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0: Well, Brendan, you're starting with a suspicious story.
1: Yeah, I am. The Coast Guard has been called out to reports of a grim discovery at a beach on the border of Scotland. I know you'd think that. Somebody walking along Ernst Bay in Cumbria thought that they spotted a human kneecap washed up on the shoreline.
0: Dear.
1: A search was carried out after the caller placed a traffic cone next to the mystery item so that they could find it.
0: One way of
1: keeping
0: track.
1: Very handy. I can't hang around here, but I'll leave that there. Yeah. It's beside the cone. So the oddly shaped skin-coloured item was found sitting among a pile of rocks, and when flipped over, it revealed a pink flesh-like texture.
0: Ooh.
1: So the Coast Guard did some gentle

0: activity do you picture me doing?
1: I picture you in a stunning, glamorous location overlooking the waves.
0: Yes, watching the waves. That is the theme tune to Big Little Lies.
1: Which is coming back for another season.
0: Come back for another season. Yeah, season two was not great. Yeah,
1: very strange.
0: Set in...
1: Monterey.
0: I think it's a... Is it fictional?
1: Well, it's a real... Monterey's is Monterey real? Okay, California, right. Yeah.
0: Okay, set in Monterey. Well, listen to what's just happened in San Francisco.
1: Oh?
0: More than 100 people have gathered not to watch the waves, but to scream at them. The guttural Scream at the Sea event.
1: Scream at the Sea?
0: Encouraged people to shout into the waves.
1: This is kind of when you let out your frustrations, kind of like a rage room, except...
0: Exactly that.
1: Yeah, okay, yeah. Therapeutic.
0: Yeah, very therapeutic. So it took place at Vista Del Mar, overlooking Ocean Beach.
1: Mm.
0: Local resident Danielle Egan, she sounds Irish.
1: Yeah.
0: She organised the whole thing. She was quite straight up about it. She just said, I felt like I really needed a good scream.
1: Yeah, sometimes you do.
0: So she popped up a few flyers around the place ahead of the event, which listed many good reasons to scream, including rent, AI,
1: yeah,
0: unspecified anger, and the fact that it just feels good.
1: True.
0: Here's everyone screaming at the sea.
2: Three, two, one.
0: As you say, I think that is therapy.
1: Yeah.
0: I think it is therapy.
1: You would get a bit of a fright now if you didn't know what was happening.
0: If you were a passerby.
1: Yeah.
0: Yeah. If you just reported a kneecap and it was a sport and then you saw this. So before the big group scream that you just heard there, they had a screaming contest, which was won by a gal named Olivia.
1: She sounds like a seagull.
0: She does.
1: She's
0: really going for it.
1: Oh, you need the manuka honey on the vocal cords after that.
0: She hurt her throat. Olivia was awarded a small megaphone for the volume, length and style of her roar.
1: Yeah.
0: Upon collecting her prize, Olivia said her scream was aimed at the world in general.
1: Yeah, fair enough.
0: The whole thing has really tickled me.
1: I wonder now, will that take off in other locations?
0: Yeah, us down in Sandymount.
1: Yeah, listen, stranger things have happened.
0: They sure
1: I'd
0: have.
1: I'd rather do that than find something that I thought was a bit grisly, but it's actually a spud.
0: It's a spud, yeah.
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0: Good morning and welcome to Wednesday's edition of Matchy Matchy. It's always chaotic. There's lots of glamour and we would love to get a win after weeks and weeks of playing. Here's how it works, in case you've never heard it. We give you three words. 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
3: Grazie mille, Matchy Marco. So many incredible prizes and hoping to win them this morning. It's Katie in Coolock. You're on 98FM. Katie, how are you?
4: Morning, how are you?
0: We're great, thanks, Katie. What's your plan for the day?
4: Going into work.
3: Lovely stuff.
4: We're just stuck in traffic here. Okay. I'm not driving.
3: Good, good, good to hear it, Katie. Katie, we believe you're on a mission this morning with Matchy Matchy.
4: Yeah.
3: Tell us, explain all.
0: Redemption arc.
3: Tell us, Katie, what are you trying to redeem?
4: Niall, who was on a Monday, shout out to Niall, Paddy and Louise, they're listening.
0: You're Niall's girlfriend?
4: Yes.
0: Oh, so you're trying to beat your fella.
3: Oh, so you want to beat your fella.
0: Sorry, is Niall the fella who said Dr. Hibbert?
4: He is.
0: Oh, yeah, how could I forget, Katie?
4: So we were in together, like we were in separate rooms, and that's when I hopped up. Hibbert, I was like, Niall.
3: What are you doing? What are you doing?
4: Dr. Hibbert.
3: Okay, Katie, let's see if you can beat your fella this morning.
0: Love this.
3: Who are you going to play?
4: Hopefully, because he's going to rip into me if I don't.
3: Okay, well, look, fingers crossed you can do it, Katie. Who are you playing Matchy Matchy with this morning?
4: Rebecca,
3: you are off to the soundproof booth. No pressure at all this morning. We just need to beat Niall, that's all.
4: Oh, God, yeah.
3: Katie, how many did Niall get the other morning?
4: Is that one?
3: One, okay. So you need to do better than one. Hopefully you'll do three.
4: I just have to get one and we're even.
3: Okay, okay, right. Okay, your first word, Katie, is neck.
4: On.
3: Say that again.
4: Neck on as...
3: Neck on as in shifting.
4: Yeah.
3: Neck on. Really? I just haven't heard that phrase before.
4: Neck lace, I'll change it.
3: No, I'm not saying to Jay. I just haven't heard neck on as in shifting.
4: I'll change it to lace.
3: Okay, neck right. Lace. Neck on is gone and we're changing
4: Hopefully
3: it to neck
4: Rebecca
3: lace.
4: Hasn't heard me.
3: Fingers crossed. Okay, Katie, your next word is dry.
4: Dry spell.
3: Dry spell. And your third word is Roman.
4: Empire.
3: Ooh. Okay. Necklace, dry spell, Roman Empire. Katie, are we locking them in?
4: Yeah, we're locking in.
3: Niall, if you're listening, let's see if she's about to do it. Getting Rebecca back into the studio from the soundproof booth. She's moving at pace. How was that little trip this morning?
0: Sorry, I nearly took a
3: tumble. You nearly missed the chair.
0: It was great. There was a lovely blanket in there.
3: Oh, nice.
0: Yes.
3: That season really, isn't it? Yeah. Okay. Bearing in mind, Niall is listening. We need to get a Matchy Matchy with Katie. Here we go. Your first word is neck.
0: Neck. I'm going to say necklace.
3: Your second word is dry.
0: Dry. Oh, gosh. Dry. Dry clean. Okay.
3: And your third word is Roman.
0: Roman. Empire.
3: Have you got a Matchy Matchy with Katie and Coolock this morning?
0: That hurts.
3: Oh, 2 out of 3.
0: Guys.
3: Oh, lads, I'm shaking.
0: What?
4: I did better than Niall, though.
3: You did better than Niall. You're a winner, Katie.
4: So close.
3: You both said necklace. You both said Roman Empire. Katie went dry spell.
0: Dry spell,
4: that
0: Katie.
4: Song.
0: I'm sorry. It's a great song. I'm so sorry.
3: Now, can we just have a discussion, first of all, before Katie said necklace? Katie, what did you initially say?
4: Neck on. Rebecca's doing that.
3: Well, Katie, in celebration, you can neck on with Niall when you see him later on. Have a great day. We're going to send you a 90 FM goodie bag. Cheers, Katie. Neck on. I was like, do you mean shifting? And she was like, yeah.
0: I haven't heard someone say neck on in years.
3: I don't think I've ever heard of it.
1: Waking up Dublin. Let's go. 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
1: And we're looking for the goss this morning. 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
1: The South Circular Road southbound, it's backed up between Cunningham Road and St John's Road, and Queen Street is busy just at the North King Street Junction. You won't be late with 98.
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6: Live from the Dublin News Centre, I'm Emma Terrell. Michael Healy-Ray is recovering after being assaulted while stopped in traffic in the city centre. The Kerry TD was approached by a man on Cork Street yesterday afternoon and suffered minor injuries. The Taoiseach said he was deeply shocked and concerned by the assault, while the Justice Minister described it as an attack on democracy. Michael Healy-Ray's brother Danny spoke about the incident in the Dáil last night.
7: We get elected for to help the people and not to hurt them, and if we can't do right by everyone, it's tough. Like, we can't please everyone. We're doing our best, and tis unfair to hit a fella in the window without being able to defend himself.
6: A bus company in West Dublin has been refused permission for temporary accommodation for staff at its depot. Airbus, which operates the Swords Express, had applied for planning retention for 19 modular units and 6 mobile homes at Gorduff Road. It said they'd be used by drivers to take breaks and highlighted the shortage of rental accommodation. However, Fingal County Council has refused permission, saying it would set an inappropriate precedent for other similar forms of development. New EU rules aimed at restricting children's access to social media will be published today. It'll set out new protections for under-18s, while under-13s will be directed towards child-friendly alternatives to social media platforms. Children's charity Barnardo's has welcomed the act, but it's concerned the proposal appears to rely on parental involvement. Online safety programme coordinator Niamh McLaughlin says mums and dads are time poor.
8: We would try and always advise parents to keep the conversations going, come into all conversations about children's online activity with a kind of a non-judgmental approach, and you don't really need to be a tech expert, hopefully, in order to be able to engage with your children on what they're doing online. But we do recognise that parents are time poor, so we'd be concerned with the supports that parents need in order to be able to manage this.
6: More than €300 million was spent maintaining local authorities' social housing last year. The vacancy rate fell to 2.4%, its lowest level since 2015. However, it still took more than 32 weeks on average for a vacant council home to be relet. Michael McCarthy, chairman of the National Oversight and Audit Commission, says there are some encouraging signs.
9: It's very important in the housing crisis that we would see demonstrable evidence that local authorities are spending taxpayers' money to bring vacant dwellings back into use. Average reletting times for housing stock come down to 32 weeks. So I think the taxpayer can be assured that the people who avail of public services at local government level will be very assured by that particular performance.
6: British prosecutors have lodged a formal request with authorities in America to extradite Andrew and Tristan Tate to the UK. The pair, who've been held in a Miami prison since July, are accused of rape and sex trafficking charges and have always denied any wrongdoing. And Macklemore is donating his entire earnings from Ed Sheeran's tour to charity supporting Palestinian people. The rapper has made the $1 million pledge after being dropped as a support act for comments he made about the conflict in Gaza. The British singer claims it was the promoter who made the decision. Tour expert Ray Riddell says it's a very unique situation.
10: Well, money is power, and if you're paying for everything, yes, you can make that call, but almost without exception, the promoter wants to do what the artists want. Artists lead the business.
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12: Good morning, I'm Philip Egan. Manchester United are out of the Carabao Cup after they let a two-goal lead slip at home to Brighton. United were 2-0 up after just 10 minutes thanks to goals from Shea Lacey and Mason Mount. But Brighton hit back with goals from Costulas, Gross and De Kuyper to win 3-2. It's the first time in 50 years United have lost at Old Trafford after going 2-0 up. And Michael Carrick's side were booed off after the match.
13: I totally understand it. We have to accept it. I totally accept it. It's on me ultimately, you know. What results you get, I'll take that. You take the praise, I'll stand in, take the criticism and the upset. I totally understand it tonight.
12: Fleetwood's reward for beating Sheffield United 1-0 is a home draw against Arsenal in the fourth round. Liverpool have been drawn at home to Chelsea. Aston Villa won 3-1 away to Coventry. Tammy Abraham scored twice in the game. Ireland defender Jake O'Brien started in Everton's 1-0 win at home to Wolves. The last place in the fourth round is up for grabs tonight, with holders Manchester City at home to Norwich, and the winners will face Brighton. Sunderland marked their first game in Europe in more than half a century with a 1-0 win at home to AZ Alkmaar in the Europa League. Ireland boss Heimir Hallgrímsson will name his squad this morning ahead of the Nations League games against Kosovo, Israel and Austria. Former captain Seamus Coleman's expected to be included despite not having a club since he left Everton during the summer. And Shane Lowry and Rory McIlroy will be among the early starters on day one of the BMW PGA Championship at Wentworth. Play gets underway in the next few minutes. Masters champion McIlroy starts his first round at 20-8, and the newly crowned Irish Open winner Shane Lowry will start 10 minutes later. To hear live commentary of the League of Ireland clash between Shamrock Rovers and Waterford tomorrow, download the Go Loud app now.
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6: Blustery today with sunny spells and scattered showers. Highs of 17 degrees. Right now it's 11.
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14: I never thought this call would happen.
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14: Jesus, I'm probably going to go buy myself a fresh car now. The money back from Spain, I think I'll be going back, to be honest with you. Thank you very much.
0: I'd say Cian's on the Costa del Sol as we speak.
1: I'd imagine he is.
0: Dead right. The cash machine, it cannot stay empty for long. We have reloaded it. We're ready to do it again. Tomorrow afternoon, someone is going to win an incredible quarter of a million euro. Someone's going to become a quarter of a millionaire. 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The exact amount that you need to take note of and remember, the exact amount that you could be winning tomorrow. Entering is very easy.
1: Yeah, it's so easy. 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Get your entry in by 3 tomorrow afternoon. That is when the cash machine is going to randomly pick one entry. Hopefully it's you. If it is, all you have to do tomorrow is answer your phone within 5 rings and tell us this huge prize amount.
0: 250,000 euro. You could be winning it tomorrow if you text the word cash to 57557. The very best to look. Now, I don't know about you, but I thought yesterday was Thursday.
1: I did.
0: You
1: same.
0: Felt there was a Thursday vibe off yesterday. Well, I'm glad to say that today is Thursday. The weekend is almost here, and we're kicking off the show with Robin S.

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1: Nasty. Too dirty to clean my act up. Yeah. If you ain't dirty, you ain't.

0: from one of the best albums ever, Stripped, Christina Aguilera on 98FM's Big Breakfast, 7:13 Thursday morning. Rebecca and Brendan here.
1: Good morning. How are we all? Fresh and blustery today. Sunny spells, scattered showers. Isolated showers by the evening, which is lovely to hear.
0: Oh, nice.
1: Highs of 17 degrees. Did it cross anyone else's mind yesterday?
0: What?
1: To turn the heating on.
0: No.
1: And you know I'm a warm person.
0: Was your house
1: person.
0: A bit nippy when you came home?
1: Yeah,
0: oh, it's obviously turned, Brendan.
1: Like, I'm a warm person. I'm the person who doesn't want the heating on, or I want the aircon on lower. Yesterday, yeah. I was like, ooh, there's a nip in the air.
0: It happens.
1: I took myself by surprise, I'll be honest.
0: I do think, though, there's been a drop.
1: No, I didn't do it.
0: In temperature. There definitely, and there will be over the next few days as well. Because we are so used to it being 18, 19 degrees.
1: Yeah, like such a great
0: 20
1: summer.
0: Degrees without blinking.
1: Yeah, not heating time just yet, I don't think.
0: No.
1: Just put a hoodie
0: on. I was going to say, put a blankie on. You'll be glad of it when you get the bills.
1: Yeah, it's not heating season, but it is blankie season.
0: It is.
1: Happy birthday if it's yours. 17th of September, lads. The month is racing away from
0: us. Oh, it is.
1: Baz Luhrmann is 64 today.
0: Oh, I love the sunscreen song.
1: It's brilliant. Yeah, love it.
0: Absolutely amazing. He's just done so many great films.
1: Yeah, yeah, he's great. Pixie Geldof is 36 today.
0: No way.
1: Yeah. She played Dublin, I think, maybe two nights ago, and she's back tomorrow night. Anastasia is 58 today.
0: Oh, Anastasia is celebrating her birthday in Dublin.
1: In Dublin, yeah.
0: Happy birthday, Anastasia. What a voice.
1: That's going to be so great for anyone who's heading along tomorrow night. And it's also snooker icon Ken Doherty's birthday today. He's 57.
0: I can't believe Ken Doherty's only 57.
1: I know, yeah, what a man. He's great crack.
0: Yeah.
1: Like, just, yeah, he's really fun. It is also International Country Music Day.
0: Oh, which, stick on a bit of Lurleen Lumpkin.
1: Lurleen, which may have been, well, niche may be too strong a word, but you know, country music is everywhere now.
0: Yeah, yeah, so popular
1: everywhere
0: now. Yeah.
1: Sam Smith's new album is basically country.
0: Really?
1: Yeah, it's fab. I love it.
0: Okay, I must give that a bash now. Let's go back to this week in music. The year was 2000 and Kylie Minogue released this. Absolutely incredible. Her getting into the pool in a gown in the music video.
1: It's one of my favourite Kylie songs. It's so good.
0: Just sensational. Yeah. And her documentary, if you haven't watched it on Netflix,
1: that's brilliant.
0: Well worth a watch. That was 2000. 2 years later, Busted were everywhere. This was their first song. That's what I go to school for. You know it isn't real, but I was obsessed with Busted.
1: I loved Busted as well. I would have made a bet on Year 3000 being their first song though. Do you know what I mean?
0: That was the first one. I think that might have been their second or third single.
1: Do you
0: remember that whole era though, that like Avril Lavigne was out with Skater Boy? Yeah. I remember I had the baggy black trousers, the chain. And do you remember a shop called Tammy in the UK?
1: No.
0: Oh my gosh.
1: What was Tammy?
0: Tammy was like a gal's clothing shop. And I remember going over on some school trip. We ended up going to Chester in Wales.
1: Oh yeah.
0: Chester's in Wales, I think.
1: I don't know.
0: You get the HSS over, right?
1: Lovely.
0: Yeah, very glamorous actually looking back. It was a great day, but I remember going into Tammy and buying all the chains.
1: Hilarious.
0: All Tammy. The chains in Tammy Girl. Yeah.
1: Oh, now you say Tammy Girl,
0: it rings
1: a bell.
0: Tammy Girl.
1: Yeah. Hilarious.
0: I know.
1: The chains.
0: Bring
1: what
0: back
1: were we
0: Tammy,
1: doing?
0: I say. Bring it back.
1: And then a short while after that, then we all had those kind of the black and white kind
0: scarves.
1: Of knitted bandana scarf things.
0: Yeah, in Top Man.
1: And then a few years later, everyone was wearing the Rihanna t-shirt.
0: Yeah, and Brendan had the guy liner on.
1: I did have the guy liner. That was a bit before that now. Yeah. There's one piece of photographic evidence. It's a horrendous photo.
0: I hope we can dig that out sometime.
1: The frosted tips as well.
0: Wow, you really went for it. Who did you go and see? Was it DJ Sammy?
1: DJ Sammy. I have a photo of us with DJ Sammy in S Paradise in Ibiza. We went to a foam party. It was very Gavin and Stacey. It wasn't a foam party. It was a pool party. And this is like, I bet how they got the insurance.
0: Yeah.
1: But the longer the night went on with DJ Sammy in S Paradise, the more the nightclub filled up with water.
0: Right, okay.
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2: We'd love to send you off to the movies on us. Could be a pricey thing going off to the cinema. You may as well go for free.
0: Wouldn't that be lovely?
2: It would be really nice. And how you'll get your hands on those IMC cinema passes is by giving us the goss this morning, telling us what your little win is in a WhatsApp voice note. Your little win can be absolutely anything at all. Maybe you have officially registered to buy Oasis tickets because they are coming to Slane next year.
0: Oh yeah, did you have to do that by today?
2: It is by 4 p.m. today.
0: Okay.
2: So you've got time.
0: Right.
2: Maybe your little win is that we've just reminded you. maybe your little win is that you were off to see Anastasia at the Olympia tomorrow, or maybe you are giddy because you were off to one of Westlife's gigs at Three Arena.
0: You're in for a treat.
2: Yeah, you are. We loved it on Saturday. Perhaps your little win is like Siobhan's in Sutton.
3: I have a half day today, half day tomorrow. Then I'm off to Carlow for a cousin's wedding. Then I'm off to Nice next week with my daughter.
0: I'm telling you, Siobhan's living the high life.
2: That's the way to live it. Send us a WhatsApp voice note with your little win, 0877 98 98 98. And those IMC cinema passes will be all yours. Reb, what is your little win?
0: Well, speaking of the cinema, yourself and myself, we trotted off to the Savoy on O'Connell Street and we hosted a fabulous 98FM Big Breakfast screening of Practical Magic 2 yesterday evening.
2: So good. Also, such a great... Great turnout.
0: Full house.
2: Can I just say...
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0: Very.
2: Everyone had their bums in seats before...
0: Before us.
2: Before us.
0: They were there before us.
2: They were, yeah.
0: So it was absolutely fab to meet so many of our lovely listeners. And it's such a great movie, the nostalgia. I'm going to have to go and see it again. And thank you to IMC for having us.
2: Yeah, thank you so much, IMC. And thank you to everyone who came out yesterday evening.
0: Yeah, we really appreciate it. So that's my little win, Brendan. What is yours?
2: My little win is that I've started a rewatch of Blue Lights because there's a new season coming out. So I think season 4 is on the way. I think 1 to 3 are all on the RT player.
0: Brendan, I think season 4 of Blue Lights is out next week.
2: Is it? Okay.
0: Well, I'm almost sure it's the 26th of September. They announced it yesterday.
2: I think I'll be finished my rewatch in time because I am flying through it and I'm enjoying it so much. If you've never watched it, it's a Belfast based cop show. It's it's so well
0: written. It's up
2: there
0: with Line of Duty with production and storyline.
2: It is top quality TV. Mm-hmm. If you're looking for a watch, it's all on the RT player. Blue Lights. That is my little win.
0: I must give that a watch now and rejig
2: my memory. I'm really enjoying it.
0: Yeah, it's excellent. So I was off in the cinema with Brendan and then Brendan went home and watched Blue Lights.
2: I did.
0: What is your little win? We'd love to hear from you on 0877 98 98 98. Send us in a WhatsApp voice note. Give us the gossip and you'll be heading to the cinema.
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1: This Wednesday,
2: it's just you and me, boy.
1: Experience an incredible journey. With Brad Pitt.
2: No one's coming for us.
1: Of the unbreakable bond.
2: I'll get you home.
1: Between man and dog.
2: We're not gonna die out here.
1: Heart of the Beast. In cinemas Wednesday. Cert 15A. Book now.
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7: 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I'm a Pisces, so people say I'm like attracted to the water. This is where I'm comfortable. 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For me, it's here in Skib and in the rowing club. That's home.
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14: Now, the M50, both directions, not great. Southbound is a queue from the M1 interchange to a crash in the right lane before Finglas. And northbound is slow between Cherrywood and a crash in the right lane at Carrick Mines. You won't be late with 98.
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16: Good morning, I'm Emma Terrell. A bus company in West Dublin has been refused permission for temporary accommodation for staff at its depot. Airbus had applied for planning retention for 19 modular units and 6 mobile homes at Corduff Road. Kerry TD Michael Healy-Ray is recovering after being assaulted on Cork Street yesterday afternoon. The Taoiseach said he was deeply shocked and concerned by the assault, while the Justice Minister described it as an attack on democracy. More than 1 in 5 young adults are turning to social media for financial advice. New Ask Acorn research shows 21% of 18 to 24-year-olds use it for guidance amid the growing popularity of so-called finfluencers. And Travis Kelce has been named as a victim of a $35 million Ponzi scheme. The NFL star was identified in court as an investment advisor, was sentenced to 11 years in prison for fraud. It's not known how much Kelce invested or lost in the scheme. And now Phil is here with 98FM Sport.
17: Thanks, Emma. Manchester United boss Michael Carrick admits there's pressure on him after back-to-back losses. United were beaten 3-2 by Brighton at Old Trafford last night in the third round of the Carabao Cup, despite going 2-0 up after just 10 minutes. It's the first time in 50 years the United have lost at Old Trafford after going 2-0 up in a game. Elsewhere, Aston Villa won 3-1 away to Coventry, Everton beat Wolves 1-0, and Fleetwood beat Sheffield United 1-0 to set up a fourth round tie with Arsenal. Liverpool have been drawn at home to Chelsea, while holders Manchester City host Norwich tonight. In the Europa League, Sunderland marked their first game in Europe in more than half a century with a 1-0 win at home to AZ Alkmaar. Ireland boss Heimir Hallgrímsson names his squad this morning for the Nations League games against Kosovo, Israel and Austria. And Shane Lowry and Rory McIlroy will tee off in the next 20 minutes on day one of the BMW PGA Championship at Wentworth. Padraig Carrington and Tom McKibben go out after 8 o'clock.

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1: Blustery today with sunny spells and scattered showers. Highs of 17 degrees. Right now it's 11.
2: Oh, 17 degrees, Brendan. You won't be putting on
3: the
2: heat.
3: No, I won't.
2: Emma, I should say. Thank you so much. In the next few minutes, we would love to send you off on your holidays. A €500 flight voucher up for grabs in our game. Who's laughing now? What famous person's having a laugh? We're playing that after Jazzy first. Calvin Harris on 98 FM.

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3: Yeah. Okay, we know that it is not Florence Pugh, it's not Tom Hiddleston, and it's not Meryl Streep. But if you can tell us who's laughing now, you could win yourself a 500 euro flight voucher.
0: And good morning to Roisin, who's in Jobstown. Roisin, you're on 98FM. How are you?
4: I'm good, Rebecca. How are you? Congratulations on your news from last week.
0: Thank you so much, Roisin. You're very good.
3: Roisin, how are you this morning?
4: I'm good, Brendan.
3: Yeah?
4: And yourself?
3: Yeah, good, thanks. Well, what's good. Any plan for the day?
4: Just working.
3: Got
4: nine
3: to be
4: to
3: done, the late great. Roisin, come here. Have you any holidays planned? Anything booked?
4: No, none yet. But if I win this, I think a little break will be on the cards.
0: Yeah, wouldn't that be lovely? Let's try send you off to the sunshine, Roisin. Who do you think is laughing now?
4: I think it's Brendan Cole.
3: Is it Brendan Cole? Oh, Roisin,
0: it's not. Is he your man in Strictly?
3: Yeah. Thanks for trying, Roisin. Have a great day.
4: Thanks, guys.
3: Bye.
0: Bye.
3: And now we've got Annalise in Sandyford. You're on 98FM, Annalise. How are you?
5: Great. Oh, good.
0: That's what we love to hear, bye, Annalise. Guys. Any nice plans for the weekend?
5: No, just working for the weekend, or the week, and then hopefully we'll party at the weekend.
3: Oh, love yeah. That for that's you. The way to do it. Annalise, if you were to win this 500 euro flight voucher, where would you go?
5: Anywhere. I'd just go to the airport and go.
0: Just go straight away anywhere but here. Let's try send you off somewhere nice, Annalise. Who do you think is laughing now?
5: I think it's Jimmy Carr.
3: Is it Jimmy Carr? Oh, Annalise, it's not.
5: Oh.
0: Thanks for playing though. Okay. And party this weekend anyway.
3: Yes, make party this weekend, Annalise.
5: Yes.
3: Thanks for listening.
5: Thanks bye. So much, guys.
0: Bye.
5: Bye.
3: Okay, so it's not Brendan Cole and it's not Jimmy Carr. But if you know who this famous person is laughing now, you could win a 500 euro flight voucher to play tomorrow morning. WhatsApp laugh and your name. Let us know where in Dublin you are. 0877 98 98 98.

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0: $250K is heading your way, Robbie. You're our newest winner.
2: Sure, there's a first time for everything.
3: I don't believe you.
4: Oh, I'm so excited.
2: Including winning big.
0: Yeah.

0: good morning to Jay in Tymon, who says, cracked an egg this morning, got a double yolk.
1: Ooh, very lucky apparently.
0: Is it lucky or is it terrifying? I can't decide.
1: Well, yeah, it kind of freaks me out, but I do think that it means you're going to have a lucky day if you're into your superstitions.
0: Jay, you're going to have a very lucky day. I once cracked a box of 6 eggs and they all had double yolks.
1: Ooh.
0: What was going on with
1: they
0: that chicken?
1: Been very organic. Good morning to Rebecca, who's been on with the little win as well.
2: Morning, 98. My little win is me and my football team. We won our semi-final last night.
1: Oh, wow.
2: And now we're into the final, which is so exciting for the little club. Woo-hoo!
1: That's absolutely amazing.
0: Go on, the gals.
1: Yeah, good for you. Bruna is in Newbridge.
3: My little win this morning is I finished my book for my book club and I am super happy because it's the best book of my life.
1: Bruna, please tell us about this book.
0: You can't say it was the best book ever and not tell us what it is.
1: Tell us about the book. We're always looking for new reads, especially this time of the year.
0: Yeah.
1: Nice little candle, blanket, stick the heat on. It's the third time we mentioned the heat this morning.
0: I'll be asleep within 2 sentences.
1: Good morning to Nikki.
4: Good morning. My little win is my baby girl got her first job. 16 now.
1: Aww.
4: Time flies. I'm so proud of her.
1: Big milestone.
0: Oh, great job. Get them out the door. Get them earning the money now instead of
1: money.
0: Spending it. You know?
1: Then you'd be like, here, you need to pay some rent. Deborah's in Swords.
5: My little win is I'm on my way to work and I break up today for 10 days and we're flying out to Fortaventura tomorrow.
1: Oh, wow.
5: So, happy out.
1: Deborah, have an absolute
0: lovely
1: ball.
0: Fortaventura is so relaxing.
1: Yeah, it's great, isn't
0: it? Yeah.
1: And Owen's in Finglas.
6: Girl, Brendan. My little win is that after school, I'll be starting boxing training.
1: Go on, Owen.
0: Go on, Owen.
1: Guys, thank you all so much for sharing your little wins. We love knowing what's going on in your lives. A bit of gossip.
0: We're very
1: I feel
0: nosy.
1: Like a neighbourhood watch sometimes, isn't it? Rebecca, Bruna, Nikki, Deborah and Owen. We are sending you all out a pair of IMC cinema passes. Go off to the cinema on us. Nice little date night or friend date. Here's Shanks and Bigfoot now. 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
1: The M50 southbound has a queue from the M1 interchange to a crash, which is in the right lane before Finglas. There's rubbernecking then from Blanche. Solid on James's Street onto Thomas Street from the hospital to Bridgefoot Street. And a queue on Ratolt Road southbound from Rathvilly Road Junction to St. Dominic's. You won't be late with 98.
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10: Live from the Dublin News Centre, I'm Emma Tyrrell. A local authority has refused permission for temporary accommodation for staff at a bus depot in West Dublin. The travel company had highlighted the shortage of available housing for employees. 98FM's Quisha Connolly reports.
11: Erebus, which operates the Swords Express, had applied for planning retention for 19 modular units and 6 mobile homes at its depot on the Corduff Road. It said they would be used by drivers to take breaks at the site, which operates 24 hours a day, and highlighted the lack of rental accommodation for staff. However, Fingal County Council has refused permission, saying it would set an inappropriate precedent for other similar forms of development. It said the visual amenity of the environment would be impacted by the ad hoc haphazard development and that the unit's layout and arrangement represent a serious form of substandard residential living. 98FM, first for Dublin News.
10: Kerry TD Michael Healy-Ray is recovering after being assaulted while stopped in traffic in the city centre. It happened on Cork Street yesterday afternoon after he was approached by a man. The Minister for Justice, Jim O'Callaghan, has condemned the attack.
12: People are entitled to have different views politically, but what we will not tolerate is people being targeted or violence being used against them simply because they don't share the same political views as others.
10: A son of Jared Hutch is due back before the courts today, charged with facilitating a criminal organisation. 37-year-old Jason Murphy, also known as Jason Hutch, was extradited from Spain last week. He's due to appear by video link from Cloverhill Prison today. New EU rules aimed at restricting children's access to social media will be published today. It'll set out new protections for under-18s, while under-13s will be directed towards child-friendly alternatives to social media platforms. And in the UK, Buckingham Palace is pushing back on allegations in a new book by the brother of the late Princess Diana. Earl Spencer claims just days after his sister died in 1997, the now king told him, "Rest assured, we'll forget her soon enough." A spokesperson for King Charles says the pain of maternal grief can cloud reason, affect judgment, and colour memory. And now you're up to date on 98.

0: others.
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3: Good morning, I'm Philip Egan. Manchester United boss Michael Carrick admits there's pressure on him after back-to-back losses. United were beaten 3-2 by Brighton at Old Trafford in the third round of the Carabao Cup, despite going 2-0 up inside 10 minutes. It's the first time in 50 years United have lost at Old Trafford after going 2-0 up in a game. Aston Villa, Everton and Fleetwood also advanced to the fourth round. Tonight, holders Manchester City host Norwich. In the Europa League, Sunderland beat AZ Alkmaar 1-0 in their first European game in more than half a century. Ireland boss Heimir Hallgrimsson names his squad this morning for the Nations League games against Kosovo, Israel and Austria. And Shane Lowry and Rory McIlroy have just teed off on day one of the BMW PGA Championship at Wentworth. To hear live commentary of the League of Ireland clash between Shamrock Rovers and Waterford tomorrow, download the Go Loud app now.
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4: Windy with sunny spells and scattered showers today. Highs of 17 degrees. Right now it's 11.
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1: Welcome to the catchiest game on the radio. It is Matchy Matchy. Your chance to win a very long list of prizes at this stage. Lads, this game has been going on for months and months and months. It sounds very easy, but it's proven not to be. All you got to do is send Rebecca or me to a soundproof booth. And if we say the same three words as each other, that is the aim of this game. You will win yourself some deadly things. Here's AI Matchy Marco with the prize details.
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0: Oh, something for everyone in there. And good morning to Donna in Swords, who's playing Matchy Matchy. Donna, you're on 98FM. How are you?
4: Good morning. How are you?
1: Good morning, Donna. We're good, thanks. You are on the school run. Who have you got with you this morning?
4: I have Cole.
1: Good morning, Cole.
0: What age
5: good
0: is Cole?
5: Morning.
1: Good morning.
0: Hello, Cole.
5: I don't get better.
1: Oh, did you?
0: Yes,
1: fair play
0: yes,
1: to you, Cole.
0: Good for you. A superstar. Do you guys play most mornings? Do you play along?
4: We do, yeah, the two of us, yeah.
1: Very good. How do you tend to do as a team, Donna?
4: We mostly twos.
0: Yeah.
4: We have a little argument about it.
1: Oh, yeah. Well, yeah, I think that happens.
0: We've had quite a few twos
1: out of
0: threes lately.
1: Recently. A lot of twos lately. We're hoping for three this morning, Donna and Cole. Who would you like to play Matchy Matchy with?
4: We'll go against Brendan, if that's okay.
1: Oh, thank you so much. I'm off.
0: Brendan is off to the soundproof booth. He's only thrilled to be going in there. Have you been in this week, actually? I'm not sure. Okay, let's try finally do it after months of playing. Okay, Donna and Cole, your first word in Matchy Matchy this morning. Maine.
4: Maine.
0: Maine, M-A-I-N.
4: I'll say main line.
0: Main line. Your second word, light.
4: Bulb.
0: And your third word this morning, Harry.
4: Styles.
5: Harry Potter.
0: Are we going with Styles?
5: Harry Potter.
0: Or Potter?
4: We'll go with Harry Potter.
0: Okay. We're going to go with Harry Potter. So we have main line, light bulb, and Harry Potter. Are you happy to lock in those three words?
4: Can I change main to stream, please?
0: Mainstream. Very good. Right. Mainstream, light bulb, Harry Potter. We're locking them in.
4: Yep, thank you.
0: Let's go. Let's get Brendan back from the soundproof booth, which I believe has just been cleaned.
6: Hello.
0: Hello.
6: How are we all?
0: How are you getting on?
1: Good. There was a pumpkin spice latte in the soundproof booth.
0: Tis the season. Right, Brendan, first word on Matchy Matchy this Thursday morning.
1: Uh-huh.
0: Maine.
1: Maine.
0: M-A-I-N.
1: Maine. I'm going to say Maine. Oh, no, there's two. Maine. I'm going to say main course. It was the first one that came into my head.
0: Your second word. Light.
1: Light.
0: L-I-G-H-T.
1: Light. Light bulb.
0: And your third word, Harry.
1: Harry. Oh, there's so many options. Harry. I'm going to go with Harry Potter.
0: Brendan, have you got a Matchy Matchy with Donna and Cole in Swords? Two out of three this morning. You both said light bulb and Harry Potter.
1: Did you say main road?
0: No.
1: Oh,
0: the guy said mainstream.
1: Mainstream is brilliant.
0: Main course was great as well.
1: Oh, guys, a close call. Sorry we didn't do it. Thank you for playing, though. We're going to send you a 90 FM goodie bag.
0: Cheers, guys.
4: Thank you so much.
1: Thanks, guys. Bye. Have a great day.
0: This keeps happening. I cannot get over it.
1: Yeah, main course or main road was where I was at. Mainstream
0: was a great answer, yeah. And you both said Harry Potter. The guys were thinking maybe Harry Styles, but they went with Potter.
1: Yeah, Harry Redknapp. Who am I? Phil Egan.
0: Fair play to you. Yeah. Jamelia now, superstar on 98FM's Big Breakfast.

0: to Amelia with Superstar on 98FM's Big Breakfast. It is 20 past 8 on Thursday.
1: And all this week, we are giving you the chance to win a family pass to head along to see Home Alone in concert at Three Arena. This is taking place Christmas week, December 20th. Magical. The iconic Christmas classic. It's going to be on the big screen while the RTE Concert Orchestra and the Dublin Gospel Choir perform live. There's also going to be an exclusive live chat with Macaulay Culkin, who's going to beam in via satellite from LA.
0: Love him.
1: So good.
0: The nostalgia.
1: Yeah, it's going to be brilliant. So this morning we have your chance to win a family pass to head along to this on December 20th.
0: So for your chance to get in the draw, we are asking you a Home Alone question each morning. This morning, where is Kevin's mother when she realizes that he is home alone? Is it A, on a train? Is it B, on a plane? Or is it C, in Spain?
1: You know, this is the bit where she goes,
0: Kevin!
1: That bit.
0: If only you acted like that when we did our remake of Home Alone.
1: I was called Wooden. And you know that'll get trotted out again this Christmas.
0: Oh, it will.
1: It'll be all over 98FM social.
0: Okay, so where is Kevin's mother when she realizes that he is home alone? A, on a train. B, on a plane. Or C, in Spain. For your chance to win that family pass to Home Alone in concert at Three Arena, WhatsApp Home Alone, your name and your guess, A, B or C, to 0877 98 98 98.
1: I didn't come to work to be insulted.

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3: Good morning, I'm Emma Terrell. Fingal County Council has refused a bus company permission for modular units for staff at its depot. Airbus had applied for retention to keep the temporary accommodation in place. A son of Jared Hutch is due back before the courts today, charged with facilitating a criminal organisation. 37-year-old Jason Murphy, also known as Jason Hutch, was extradited from Spain last week. Children are more likely to miss school if their parents have a harsher parenting style and if there's a lack of routine around bedtimes and breakfast. That's according to ESRI research of 9 to 13-year-olds, which found school absence has increased among those from socially deprived areas. And actor Henry Golding's narrating a new animated series of Thomas the Tank Engine. The star, best known for appearing in Crazy Rich Asians and The Gentlemen, is taking on the role made famous by Ringo Starr.
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3: 6-year-old Kira in Finglas has your forecast.
4: Today's weather is a nice day. The highs are 16, but still bringing cold. 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
2: Kira loved that as well, and you've got a great voice, Kira. Thank you so much for doing such a great job with the weather. 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
1: And all this week, we're giving you the chance to win a family pass to head along to see Home Alone in concert at Three Arena.
0: Yeah, December 20th. There's going to be music performed live by the RTE Concert Orchestra and Dublin Gospel Choir. And also an exclusive live chat with Macaulay Culkin. And good morning to Colleen, who's in Coolock, Dublin 17. Colleen, what's the crack? 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
2: Good morning, how you doing?
1: We're good, thanks, Colleen. Have you the school run done?
2: I have, just on my way home now.
1: Brilliant stuff.
0: Very good, very good. And any plans for the weekend?
2: I do. I have my nephew's getting christened on Saturday, so I'm going to that on Saturday.
1: Oh, lovely stuff. That'll be great, Colleen. Come here, we'd love to send you along to see Home Alone concert at Three Arena. It's happening Christmas week. We've a very easy question for you to answer. In the movie, where is Kevin's mother when she realises he is home alone? Is she on a train, a plane, or in Spain?
2: He is on the plane.
0: Yes, she is. Kevin! Congratulations, Colleen. You are off to Home Alone in concert at Three Arena.
2: And you know, funnily enough, the 20th of December is actually my birthday.
0: Brilliant stuff.
1: Colleen. Well, there you go. That's what you're doing for your birthday. Congratulations.
2: Perfect. Thanks very much.
1: Thanks
0: Cheers.
1: For listening, Colleen. We will have another chance to win a family pass tomorrow morning on The Big Breakfast.
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1: Thursday, the 17th of September. Brendan, when I got in this morning, I mentioned to you that something really random happened to me when I was on my way home from work yesterday.
0: Yeah, I'm very intrigued.
1: You see, the thing is, I actually was telling a few fibs. I made up that something happened to me because this segment now is nothing to do with me, my love.
0: What's happening?
1: Brendan, today, surprise, is all about you.
2: Brendan O'Loughlin. Bloody hell. Celebrating 20 years at 98
1: FM. Yes, Brendan, surprise. Today, we are hosting a very special celebration for you to celebrate 2 decades of you here in 98 FM.
0: Stop it. Am I 20 years today?
1: We're not sure if it's the exact date. Do you know there's some creative license going on? We don't know if your exact start date. We couldn't
0: neither
1: find the contract.
0: I.
1: But this year marks 20 years since you first started working with us here on 98 FM. So we want to celebrate this monumental milestone. Aww. We're going to spend the next hour taking a trip down memory lane. We are going to be celebrating you and your best moments over the past 20 years. So we're going on a bit of a journey this morning, not just on air. We're actually going to be leaving the studio right now and heading upstairs in 98 FM to our top floor on 5.
0: Oh, God.
1: So I need you now to maybe bring your phone and take off your headphones.
0: Right.
1: We're going to be making our way upstairs. We're switching over now to our other microphone. And Brendan, we're bringing you up.
0: Okay. Right.
1: Okay.
3: Brendan is very shocked.
1: We are heading up. Leanne, thank you so much. Leanne's taking over the desk and the buttons. And we are bringing Brendan upstairs.
0: Lads, I don't love surprises.
1: His face. Brendan O'Loughlin's face when I just told him that today is all about him.
0: Also, am I not too young to have worked here for 20 years?
1: You look absolutely fantastic. I couldn't believe it now when I'm thinking 20 years. Brendan, I'm wondering though, how are you feeling right now as we approach the fifth floor here in Marconi House?
0: I'm feeling apprehensive, nervous, not excited.
1: Well, we're taking a trip down memory lane, as I said, and we are... We have gathered some of your nearest and dearest, Brendan, from over the past 20 years. Your current colleagues, former colleagues and friends, and we're celebrating you.
0: Oh my God, hello. Hi, everyone.
1: This is
0: very surprising.
1: Brendan, are you ready for an hour of tunes from 2006?
0: Yes, I am. Let's go.
1: Are you ready to relive some embarrassing moments?
0: No.
1: Stay tuned. We're celebrating our Brendan all morning here on 98 FM. And here's Medusa and Dermot Kennedy on 98 FM's Big Breakfast.

0: Jennifer Lopez on 98FM's Big Breakfast with Rebecca and Brendan. We are celebrating 20 years of Brendan O'Loughlin at 98FM this morning. We've taken Brendan out of the studio and up to the fifth floor of Marconi. Brendan, you're in shock.
1: I'm in shock. I'm shaking. Sorry, Damo, I'm very loud as well. It's great to see everyone. Thank you for coming. I had no idea, like absolutely no idea. This is lovely. And I really don't feel old enough to have worked here for 20 years.
0: Well, see, this
1: it's been
0: is
1: a wild
0: it.
1: Ride. And the proof is quite literally in the pudding. The cake says celebrating 10 years. I'm thrilled.
0: I didn't even clock that.
1: The bakery knew.
0: Quick, someone eat that bit of icing.
1: The bakery knew that I couldn't have been this age.
0: Stay here.
1: Guys, thank you so much.
0: We're going to be celebrating Brendan with some of his best moments next on 98FM.
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4: 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I'm a Pisces, so people say I'm like attracted to the water. 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
1: There's a delay on Drummartin Link Road. It's northbound from the M50 to Upper Kilmacud. Merrion Road is busy from Aylesbury Road to Balls Bridge. And Stillorgan Road northbound onto Donnybrook Road is busy from Nutley Lane to Marlborough Road. You won't be late with 98.
16: Live from the Dublin News Centre, I'm Emma Terrell. A local authority has refused permission for temporary accommodation for staff at a bus depot in West Dublin. The travel company had highlighted the shortage of available housing for employees. 98FM's Quishaw Connolly reports.
17: Aerobus, which operates the Swords Express, had applied for planning retention for 19 modular units and 6 mobile homes at its depot on the Corduff Road. It said they would be used by drivers to take breaks at the site, which operates 24 hours a day, and highlighted the lack of rental accommodation for staff. However, Fingal County Council has refused permission, saying it would set an inappropriate precedent for other similar forms of development. It said the visual amenity of the environment would be impacted by the ad hoc haphazard development and that the unit's layout and arrangement represent a serious form of substandard residential living. 98FM, first for Dublin News.
16: Kerry TD Michael Healy-Ray is recovering after being assaulted while stopped in traffic in the city centre. It happened on Cork Street yesterday afternoon after he was approached by a man. The Minister for Justice, Jim O'Callaghan, has condemned the attack.
2: People are entitled to have different views politically, but what we will not tolerate is people being targeted or violence being used against them simply because they don't share the same political views as others.
16: A son of Gerard Hutch is due back before the courts today, charged with facilitating a criminal organisation. 37-year-old Jason Murphy, also known as Jason Hutch, was extradited from Spain last week. He's due to appear via video link at Cloverhill Prison today. Children are more likely to miss school if their parents have a harsher parenting style and if there's a lack of routine around bedtimes and breakfast. That's according to ESRI research of 9 to 13-year-olds, which found school absence has increased among those from socially deprived areas and those who don't like school. The organisation's Emer Smith says absence is driven by a range of factors.
8: Around a fifth of young people in primary and post-primary school are missing 20 or more days a year. So that's what's called chronic absence. Absence is driven by socioeconomic disadvantage, by experiencing adverse life events like bereavement or parental mental health difficulties.
16: Businessman Robert Kraft, who didn't allow Macklemore to perform at a stadium in the US, says he's donating $2 million to aid charities in Gaza. The rapper was dropped as Ed Sheeran's support act over pro-Palestinian comments. It comes after Macklemore said he'd donate his entire $1 million paycheck from the tour to charities supporting Palestinians. And the Electoral Commission is running cow elections at this year's Ploughing Championships. People are being asked to vote for their favourite breed via the proportional representation system. Art O'Leary is from the Commission.
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20: Good morning, I'm Philip Egan. Rory McIlroy, Shane Lowry, Padraig Harrington and Tom McKibben are all out on the course on day one of the BMW PGA Championship at Wentworth. Masters champion McIlroy is in a share of second place and two under par after four holes. He's one behind the early leader Callum Hill. Padraig Harrington's one under, Shane Lowry's level par and Tom McKibben's one over. Manchester United boss Michael Carrick says their League Cup loss at home to Brighton last night was unacceptable. United were beaten 3-2 at Old Trafford despite going 2-0 up inside 10 minutes. It's the first time in 50 years United have lost at Old Trafford after going 2-0 up.
21: Being here toughens you up over a period of time, so you kind of got to deal with it in a way where you can cope with it and you can bring out the best in yourself. As a whole group I'm talking about here, that we know we can win football matches, and that's what we are here for, is to win.
20: Aston Villa, Everton and Fleetwood also advanced to round four. The last place in the fourth round is up for grabs tonight with defending champions Manchester City at home to Norwich. Sunderland beat AZ Alkmaar 1-0 in the Europa League in their first European game in 53 years. Tonight, Celtic host Ferencváros, Crystal Palace are home to Lech Poznan and Bournemouth are away to Real Sociedad. And Ireland boss Heimir Hallgrímsson names his squad later for the Nations League games against Kosovo, Israel and Austria. Nathan Collins is a major injury doubt for the games, but Seamus Coleman's expected to be included. To hear live commentary of the League of Ireland clash between Shamrock Rovers and Waterford tomorrow night, download the Go Loud app now.
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16: Blustery today with sunny spells and scattered showers. Highs of 17 degrees. Right now it's 12.
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0: Just one seat to go until someone wins an incredible amount of money tomorrow afternoon. 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
1: 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That is when the cash machine is going to randomly pick one entry. 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
0: €250,000. You could be winning it tomorrow if you text the word cash to 57557. The very best of luck. Now this morning, a very special celebration for our Brendan O'Loughlin, who is celebrating 20 years here at 98FM. All the tunes coming up this hour are from 2006.
1: Love
0: the
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0: Year that Brendan started here in 98. We've got Shakira on the way and Nelly Furtado, and we are kicking off this hour with Cascada on 98FM.
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0: Good morning to you. If you're just joining us, we are celebrating our Brendan being with 98FM for 20 years, which is such an amazing milestone.
2: Lads, I've just about stopped shaking. I've never been so shocked or surprised. I had no idea. None of you were suspicious this morning. It's really weird.
0: I'm so glad.
2: I had
0: no idea. We were sweating, literally.
2: Poor Russell's literally, you can see it on his forehead. He's sweating.
0: He's a fan in front of him right
2: now.
0: No,
2: guys, thanks so much. This is so lovely. It's so lovely to see everyone as well. So thank you.
0: Brendan, 2006, where were you living in Dublin?
2: I was living in Lucan at the time. And I started my first job in 98FM was reading the news. I was 17, maybe. 17. I just turned 18. No, what am I now? I'm 38. I must have been just 18. And I used to get up at like 4 o'clock in the morning.
0: Yeah.
2: Not much has changed. And I used to get a taxi from Lucan all the way into the Docklands because we were in the malt house at the time down at Grand Canal. And I used to read the news from like 5 o'clock in the morning until lunchtime. And then I'd go all the way back to Lucan and I'd work at McDonald's for the afternoon. Gosh. We are now the sponsor of the show. It's a full circle moment, everyone.
0: Booked and busy. Will we have a quick chat about what else was happening in 2006? So you were living in Lucan.
2: Yeah.
0: Twitter launched that year.
2: Oh, did it?
0: Yeah.
2: Oh,
0: 2006, you were tweeting.
2: Late to the party, I'd say. I didn't join for a few years.
0: Britney Spears and Kevin Federline broke up that year.
2: Oh, no.
0: Yeah, they went their separate ways. Mm. Leona Lewis, she won the third season of The X Factor.
2: Peak X Factor season.
0: I keep bleeding love.
2: Yeah.
0: And Pete Bennett won Big Brother that year, the seventh season of Big Brother.
2: Wow.
0: I know, isn't it crazy? Brendan, there's no wonder that you wanted to get your foot in the door of radio to report on all of these exciting things. So let's take a moment and hear from the person who first hired you here in 98FM.
3: Happy anniversary, Brendan. Yep, it's Tina Gates, the one that hired you all those years ago in 98FM. Really, don't tell anybody about the 20 years business, will you? You were still in college when you sent me your demo, and I saw then what we all see today. You are amazing. I hope you have an incredible day, and I hope they embarrass the socks off you, because you deserve the fussing. I'm so glad that I was there at the start, and I'm so proud to see the man that you've become and all that you've achieved. Have a wonderful day.
0: Sorry, I'm tearing
2: Tina,
0: up.
2: Tina, thanks so much. I'm tearing up as well. The legend that is Tina Gates, who's a Hall of Fame Imro inductee as of this week as well.
0: Deserved and clearly had an ear for talent. The newsroom back then featured so many legendary voices, reporters that love you, Brendan. And they are loved by the 98FM audience. So let's kick off now with your pal, Kim Buckley.
4: Hi, Brendan. Huge congrats on 20 years. Oh my God, I cannot believe it. I've had the best time working with you over many of those years. And also great nights out dancing. And my favorite memory of you was when Uptown Funk was released. Not like we feel about it today. We were mad about it. And you ended up injuring your neck at a Christmas party from vigorous dancing. I still think it's my favorite story ever. But long may your fab career continue. And love you. Best of luck.
5: Hi, it's Trish Laverty here. I used to work in the newsroom with Brendan. There was one particular day when the top story was that the government had accidentally legalized drugs. And we thought, what a great way to cover the story by getting one of our reporters to take what was then a legal substance. Obviously, that didn't happen due to health and safety, but we laugh about that to this day, about how that story could have been told. Congratulations on 20 years, Brendan. You are talented. You are wise, you are hilarious, and you are an amazing friend, and I cannot wait to see what the next 20 years will bring.
6: Hey Brendan, Stephanie Rowan Negrogan here. Oh my God, congratulations on 20 years with 98FM. So proud of you. And I was trying to think of what to say here, and I was like, if you're working there 20 years, it means we know each other 20 years.
2: Yes.
6: 20 years of friendship, 20 years of the absolute crack. I always think of how much fun we had when we were in the malt house. You used to read the news at the weekends, and I would go out reporting. And that's where we honed our craft. If you think the amount of mistakes we made, the amount of on-air bloopers, but it was just so much fun. It was the best of times, and when I learned so much, we became really good friends. We've had so much fun together, and you are the best colleague, but more importantly, you are a great friend, and I really, really mean that. You're always there for me, always encouraging me from the sidelines, and you mean so much to me, and you should be really, really, really proud of yourself, and congratulations on 20 years with 98FM.
2: Thanks, aww, Steph.
0: So sweet. Gorgeous words from your friends and family.
2: I can't cope with people being nice.
0: you are all usually so awful. I did call your acting wooden earlier on, sorry about that. Brendan, you spent an amazing 13 years in the newsroom.
2: Yes.
0: You were breakfast anchor.
2: Yep.
0: Afternoon anchor.
2: Mm-hmm.
0: And news editor for music and entertainment
2: brands.
0: Yes,
2: I was. Yes, thank you.
0: Yes,
2: you sounds very important, doesn't it?
0: Oh, he was. Yeah. Booked and busy. The CEO. Mm. That is where we met.
2: No, he's over there. He's over there.
0: That is where we met. I was working on our sister station, Spin.
2: Yeah.
0: And we both shared a shift. I mean, the same shift.
2: Yes.
0: We both worked 12 to 7, and that is where we met.
2: Yeah.
0: I recall us becoming friends, though, on Valentine's Day.
2: Yeah, it was Valentine's Day. And we both finished work at the same time.
0: We were both single.
2: Shift. We were both single. And I said, let's go for a drink. And we did. And then
0: did we get Chinese as well?
2: We definitely got a Chinese. But did you pull out tarot cards?
0: I did.
2: Yeah.
0: Yeah.
2: So Rebecca pulled out tarot cards, gave me a reading, and then we went for a Chinese on Georgia Street, back when you were eating chicken.
0: Gorgeous. One of the best dates ever. Well, that was the beginning of one of the most important friendships in my life. And in the years that followed, we ended up going on several holidays together.
2: We did.
0: L.A., New York.
2: Yeah.
0: Enough said.
2: Where are you going? Yeah, Grant,
0: then,
2: no, enough said.
0: Then came our podcast Shrine with our pal Hannah.
2: Yeah.
0: And then in 2020, when the world was going into lockdown, we both got the call up to present 98FM's Big Breakfast together. And we have been there ever since, or here ever since, I should say. Here's a throwback to our first ever Big Breakfast show on 98FM. Brace.
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0: Hello and good morning. You are very welcome to a brand new 98FM's Big Breakfast with Rebecca and Brendan.
2: Good morning.
0: It's obviously a very strange time.
2: It's so strange.
7: Is that all I have to say?
0: It's very strange. There's no one really in the office.
2: Is there anybody out there?
0: Is there? I'm just glad to see your lovely face, Brendan.
2: Yours too, love. Yeah, no, look, I mean, it's a brand new show. It's a bit of a weird week to start. Obviously, we're going to have Emma here with all the news to update us because people do want to know what's going on and, you know, some people are a bit concerned. But we're also going to have the crack and loads of really good music as well.
0: Absolutely. Yeah.
2: Me downplaying an entire pandemic. Some people are a bit concerned.
0: I think that was honestly the first day that we all were told to
2: I think
0: to
2: it was like,
0: home.
2: Then when did we go away for Paddy's Day? We were like, we don't know if we're going to be back.
0: Yeah. I was like, hello. And
2: have
0: goodbye.
2: A great day.
0: That was a lovely stint. In our 7 years, we have had the honour and the privilege of waking up Dublin every single morning. And the group of people here who are working at 98FM are just so special. So a very special shout out to producers Russell and Cahill.
2: Yeah.
0: Pat, Emma, Phil, Gav, Chris, everyone here, Roisin,
2: absolutely
0: Shona.
2: Everyone.
0: I'll go on and on. I'll be here for days. But thank you guys so much for being an amazing team all the time, but especially for showing up here this morning.
2: Yeah, no, guys, thank Brendan. You so much. This is mind-blowing.
0: And of course, the 98FM listeners who are always at the heart of the show, always so sound, so much crack. Brendan, you are such a hard worker. You are such an amazing talent and you always give 100%, but somehow make it all seem so easy and look gorgeous and smell fantastic all while doing it.
2: Thank you so much.
0: I'm so, so lucky I get to work with you every day, but most importantly, you are such an amazing friend.
2: As are you.
0: You show up for everyone and anyone who has you in their life. They are so, so grateful for you. In the words of Tina Turner, simply the best star Brendan is. So throughout the morning, we're going to be hearing loads of Brendan's best moments from his time at 98FM. 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
0: Bloody
2: hell is right. Guys, thank you.
0: We're celebrating 20 years of Brendan working at 98 this morning. Earlier on, we heard some former colleagues who were with you from the early days in the 98FM newsroom. Mm-hmm. But as time went on, Brendan, now you really became one of the voices that woke up listeners across Dublin long before we started presenting the show together, almost 7 years ago, can you mm-hmm. believe? Let's hear from some more friends.
2: Okay.
3: Hi, Brendan. It's Dave. I remember when you started working in 98FM as a newsreader on my breakfast show. And oh my God, I remember being so impressed because you started reading the news and you had a news voice. I'd never heard anyone with a news voice before. It's very impressive. Now, I do apologize for the 973,000 times I was late for news. Breakfast was a chaotic morning. It was always difficult to get it right, but you were very patient and you were brilliant. And I loved having you on the show. And I've absolutely loved watching your career go from strength to strength over the last 20 years, dude. Absolutely incredible. Love you, Brendan. Well done, brother.
4: Brenward. Brendinium. Congratulations, my friend. It's your old pal, Claire Solon here. Just thinking back on the days that we did the breakfast show together, we had such fun. We were part of the Malt House Massive. You, me, Adrian, Aidan, John, Alan Metcalf, making daily pilgrimages to Fresh. They were the best of times and they are etched on my heart. Sending you so much love for 20 years of service. Loving what you're doing on The Big Breakfast. Keep up the good work and congratulations on the baby news too.
2: Thanks. Oh. Congrats, Rev. That's
0: it's
2: not
0: Brendan's,
2: not my baby. Not my baby.
0: It's
2: nothing to do with me.
0: So lovely to hear from Dave and from Claire. Someone
2: Thank
0: else
2: you.
0: Now, Brendan, who wanted to pass on their best wishes is your pal, Dara Quilty.
5: Hi, Brendan. It's your friend, Dara Quilty here. I'm sorry for that time I pushed you into a well and you were viciously attacked by alligators so I could win an award. Jeez. You are truly one of the gents of this industry. I believe we're the same age, 32 or 33, and we started in the same year. And you inspired me to go on the air. I remember vividly being on the 98FM Thunderbus and hearing you read the news and thinking, oh my God, if that guy can go on the air, I can go on the air. And here we are, 28 years old, still doing it. You're an inspiration, you're a true talent, and most importantly, you are a really lovely guy. Congratulations from me, and hopefully many more years ahead.
0: Oh, very
2: Guys,
0: sweet.
2: Thanks so much.
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0: country fell apart once Brendan started working for 98FM. 20 years on, it's a pleasure to have worked with you. Have a great day today. It's some achievement and hopefully they will give you tomorrow off. Not guaranteed. T's and C's may apply. Have a great day.
1: I was like, we'll talk about that after the show. You know, Brendan, when I first started listening to you, I think I was in primary school and I thought you were way older.
2: I thought you were way old.
1: I know, I'm a few years younger than Brendan. And I hate to bring it up.
2: I sounded way older then than I do now. I think because I was like a child and I was pretending to be serious. Also, lads, I hadn't a clue what I was talking about. Leinster, I was like, what's Leinster House? Me reading the news. Not a breeze.
1: You were very good at it. Let's hear now from another friend and colleague, Andrea.
3: I just want to say a huge, huge congratulations on your 20-year anniversary. It's an absolutely massive, massive achievement and so well worth marking. And I'm so glad that that's happening for you today because you deserve it more than anybody. I first met you 13 and a half years ago in the 98FM newsroom and your professionalism just stuck out so, so much. You just the way you work with people, the way you work alongside people and the way those starting out who work under you learned from you. And it was always so evident to see sitting across the desk from you in the newsroom. But you've just been a brilliant colleague over the last 13 and a half years. And here's to another 20 years.
2: Andrea, thank you so much.
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4: 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And it was there, in the newsroom at 98FM, some 15 years ago now, where I first met Brendan. We became great friends, even living together at one point. Congratulations on 20 years at 98FM. 20 years. I mean, what age were you when you started? 5? Is that even legal? You were a brilliant news anchor when we worked together, and unsurprisingly, you went on to become a brilliant presenter. You are a legend. Fair play on the milestone, and here's to another 20.
5: Hi, Brendan, aka Patsy. My name is Orla, aka Eddie. We met 20 years ago. Hard to believe because we both look the exact same. I never thought on those early morning graveyard newsroom shifts I'd be one of my favourite people, but it's been a journey. And you may be a very serious journalist, but you always grab life by the balls. And here's to the next 20 years. I love you.
6: Hi Brendan, it's Aideen, former co-anchor of 98FM News. My years working with you in the newsroom in 98FM were just some of the happiest and most fun years of my life. And we had so much crack together. And we had like some of the biggest news stories that you can think of over the last 10, 15 years. We knew in real time how great we got on. We knew how much fun we were having. We knew how lucky we were. We knew it all in real time. And happy anniversary to you there. I miss you so much.
2: Aww. Oh, guys, thanks so much.
1: How are you feeling after hearing all that?
2: I'm feeling very emotional, guys. I'm trying to hold it together, to be honest.
1: Fair play to you. Yeah. Let's take a song now. Man Eater, Nelly Furtado from the year 2006, especially for our Brendan celebrating 20 years at 98FM.

0: Nelly Furtado with Man Eater, especially for Brendan O'Loughlin this morning, who is celebrating 20 years at 98FM. It is 9:36.
1: 98FM's Dublin traffic with Verizon. A move towards electric without moving away from what your business needs.
2: Might be my work, but I still have to do some work. Concolbert Road inbound is packed from the end of the Chapel Isle bypass to Island Bridge. At North Wall Quay, it's slow from Three Arena to Samuel Beckett Bridge. Clonsky Road, it's backed up between UCD and Beech Hill Road. And Stillorgan Road, it's busy from Stillorgan Park to Foster Avenue. Wow. You won't be late with 98.
0: Very well done, Brendan. Coming up, we're going to be finding out how much you can remember from the past 20 years at 98FM.
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0: of Sinclair on 98FM's Big Breakfast with Rebecca and Brendan. It is 20 to 10 on Thursday morning. A very special celebration.
1: Brendan O'Loughlin. 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
0: 2 decades of Brendan working here at 98FM this morning. We've been celebrating for the past hour. We've heard from presenters, news reporters, and more this morning. But you do have a life outside of work as well, Brendan.
2: Do I?
0: Many friends you've made through the job and others who have been there a long time for you wanted to send their love and their best wishes.
3: 20 years at 98FM, how is that possible? Because you actually only look 20. And I'm lucky enough to know you for nearly those 20 years, back when you were a news reporter and I was pestering you with all my press releases. And you've graduated from reading the news now to having your own radio show, and you've won loads of awards in both news and the radio. And I'm very, very proud of you. And I'm also really, really lucky to call you one of my friends. So best of luck for the next 20 years, and congratulations.
4: Hi, it's Mary Maguire. I had the privilege of Brendan accepting my PR invite to a gig we were working on 12 or 13 years ago in the Button Factory. It came along, we hit it off, and our friendship, our work friendship, I suppose, kicked off then, which blossomed into another friendship. That's probably one of the standout memories in terms of work. You were working early the next morning and didn't stop you from going to the after party and sounding like a true professional. And second to that is probably helping you set up for broadcasting live from your wardrobe during COVID. There's so many memories. But congratulations on 20 years. I can't believe it. You're far too young for that behaviour. And all the best for the next 20. Looking forward to what's to come.
0: Oh, there is another person who couldn't be here this morning who wants to send some love.
2: Brendan, it's Pat. 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To be with any company 20 years is an amazing achievement, but to spend it waking up the city every day is something special. You should be very proud of yourself. We're very lucky to have you, and I hope you enjoy these well-earned celebrations.
5: Sorry, how great does Pat sound?
0: Absolutely amazing.
5: Did he record that in the studio? Oh, that's not Pat. A WhatsApp voice note.
0: Thank you so much for that.
5: Pat, thank you.
0: Let's hear now from someone very special. Your mum.
6: Hi, this is Brendan O'Loughlin's mum, a very proud one. Delighted to take part in this 20-year celebration. It's unbelievable. Proud moments are awards, meeting famous people with you, Brendan, that you've introduced me to. It's been amazing, the places you brought me to and through your job. Funny moments would be being a DJ for us in Minority when you were a child and you wouldn't come out from behind the curtain. Then on to you and me walking around Dublin in the rain looking for a billboard with you on it and you standing beside me. Look, just so very proud of you. Love you. Thank you for waking me up every morning in good form, listening to you on the radio. It makes my day. Wishing you all the best for the next 20 and 20 more. I love you.
5: Oh, thanks, Mom.
0: So sweet. And we've now been joined live by a guest, someone very special, Brendan's partner, Patrick.
5: Why
0: is here.
5: Why are you sitting here? There shouldn't be a microphone in front of you.
0: Is this your radio debut, Patrick?
7: This is my radio debut.
0: You sound great.
7: Yeah.
0: Patrick, anything you'd like to say to Brendan this morning?
7: I'm so proud of you. This is such an achievement. I just said to someone here, I don't know if I've done anything in my life for 20 years. I can't imagine. But like myself and everybody in this room, you are the most amazing person.
0: Yeah.
7: You're so loyal and so loving, and you have so much time for your friends and so much time for your colleagues. And I know how much you adore this job. And I also know how much everyone listening absolutely adores listening to you and Rebecca in the morning, how much it means to them. Yeah, congratulations.
5: Oh, thank you.
0: You're a natural. Gosh.
5: Lads, you're trying to kill me here.
0: Maybe we could be a throuple on air. Room for one more.
5: Good morning, Nathan.
0: Brendan, in the next few minutes, we're going to test your memory on how well you remember the last 2 decades here at 98FM.
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2: No, bloody hell just really sums it all up. Like, it is how I'm feeling.
0: You started here at 98FM 20 years ago. The year was 2006. Yeah. It's 9:52 on a Thursday morning. Brendan, we're going to take a trip down memory lane now with a quiz called How Well Do You Remember Your Own Career?
2: Not very.
0: Okay, question one. Yeah. One of our most famous bloopers was when it was assumed that Yakult was the name of an artist being played next, but in actual fact, it was an ad being played. But who were you interviewing at the time when you made that slip up?
2: I was interviewing our dear pal, Garode Farley.
0: Yes, you were.
2: I was so embarrassed.
3: It's flying.
4: It's flying. We have a lot of listeners.
2: No. Good.
4: Yeah,
2: great.
4: It's great.
2: So good. Garode, stay there. We're going to continue our conversation after Yakult next on 98FM. No, guys, you should play it. So basically, we got a new playout system in work. I was scrambling to see what the... So you're supposed to, you know, we're playing Rihanna next. And my eyes scanned the screen and I just saw Yakult. So I said, we're playing Yakult, as in like the yogurt drink.
0: Very important for the gut bacteria. Okay, question number two. In 2018, you won the Gold Imro Radio Award for News Broadcaster of the Year. And your entry began with one of the most Brendan stories possible. It involves a bin, but can you remember what the story was?
2: Yeah, there was somebody was fined for putting, it was something to do with Toffee Pops, like a Toffee Pops wrapper or something.
0: Correct.
5: First for Dublin News.
2: At six, I'm Brendan O'Loughlin. A Ballyfermot woman says she's being fined because her bin company found four Toffee Pops in her recycling.
6: They said that they had evidence video.
2: Sorry,
6: evidence
2: it was the actual
6: that there
2: biscuit.
6: Was four Toffee Pop biscuits in the bin. My bins are kept in the front garden. The kids are using the bins constantly. I just don't see why I should have to pay this fine. I mean, anyone can put anything in anyone's bins on their outside.
2: Who knew Toffee Pops would be award-winning journalism, everyone?
0: She's a journalist, ladies and
2: Thank
0: gentlemen.
2: You.
0: Question three. In one bulletin with Barry Dunn, you sounded a little bit different, but what 98FM character do people think that you were in this clip?
3: Right, it's 98FM Drive. It's 7:30, the latest from the Dublin News Centre. Here's Brendan.
7: Roll up. Hello.
3: What the hell?
7: Rollover protection.
3: Sorry, can you just move?
7: Yeah, no problem.
3: Can you just move a microphone there, Brendan? You gotta...
2: That's better.
3: That's better.
2: That was with Dec Pierce, and people thought that I was the 98FM fugitive.
0: Yes, they did. Well done, Brendan. You're doing really well. And also in your Imro entry, you had a fascinating story about a breed of animals that were banned from a beauty pageant. Do you remember what animals they were?
2: Yeah, they were camels.
8: And 12 camels have been banned from a beauty pageant after getting Botox injections to make them look better.
9: We need to stop the show there for a second.
8: Well, I read that again.
9: We just need to...
8: They were kicked out after judges caught a vet giving them facial fillers, right? If you're not familiar, I don't know about you, but I'm not familiar. Delicate ears, large lips and a big nose are considered to be key attributes in camel beauty. For those that, you know, weren't okay with that. In this competition, though, all these things must come naturally to your camel, and artificial enhancements are a no-no. The son of one breeder has admitted they've given their camels Botox. He's explained, and I quote, "It makes the head more inflated, so when the camel comes, it's like, oh, look at how big that head is."
0: Brendan, well done. Sorry, fair play to you. I'm going to do a few quick fire ones now related to our time on 98FM's Big Breakfast.
2: I've remembered more than I thought I would.
0: What character is nominated for an Imro Radio Award this year? Who's your alter ego who has an incredible sense of smell?
2: 98FM Super Sniffer.
0: Come on, yes. Going for gold.
2: Yeah.
0: Brendan, what is the name of the first game that we launched on 98FM's Big Breakfast back in 2020 that featured an imaginary neighborhood where there were different people behind each door?
2: Winning Street.
0: Oh, Winning Street,
2: yes.
0: R.I.P. What is the most outrageous answer you've ever given while playing Matchy Matchy?
2: There's two. It's either fish slice or French onion.
0: Well done, Brendan. Correct. And finally, during an interview with a man called Chris, who was organising a crisp festival in Dublin, what did we call Chris live on air by accident?
2: We called him Chris. We said thank you, Chris, for that interview.
0: Thank you, Chris, and thank you, Brendan, for an incredible 20 years
2: thank
0: here at 98FM.
2: You.
0: We are over the moon for you, and we are so, so lucky to have you as a colleague. I want to present you now with a gorgeous plaque to celebrate the occasion.
2: Guys, thank you so much, and I just want to say
0: a gift.
2: Thanks to you,
8: waking up with you for the last 7 years love and working pet. With you for 13 years. I love you so much. I'm so, so, so proud that I get to do it with you. You are an amazing friend and colleague. And I just want to say thanks to everyone today. All the effort that went into putting this on today, I had no idea. Thank you, thank you, thank you. I'm very conscious of time. I can't believe it's been 20 years here. It's genuinely not like a job. And I've made so many friends. Like you're not colleagues. Everyone here is friends. It's an absolutely incredible place to work. I've loved it so much. And sorry if I haven't thanked everyone.
0: Well
8: thank
0: done,
8: you, thank
0: Brent.
8: You, thank
0: friends
8: you.
0: For life. You're all and legends. A huge well done to producers
8: thank
0: Cahill
8: you so much.
0: And Russell and Pat and Gavin, everyone who put the show together this morning. And
8: yeah,
0: Damo for
8: Everest,
0: doing
8: Damo,
0: Leanne
8: thank
0: doing
8: you.
0: The buttons. And speaking of Leanne, she's up now.

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11: 98. At 10, I'm Emma Terrell. The Energy Minister has defended the government's support of new data centres. Dara O'Brien came in for criticism in the Dáil from opposition energy spokespeople who've raised concerns about the demands of the centres on electricity and water. But the Minister said Ireland's heavy industry is ICT and that requires power.
12: It might, you know, suit a certain political narrative of large energy users, big corporations against everyone else, eating up all our energy. That might play well on social media. There's a reality of how you manage economic growth. And why do we want to manage economic growth? For the good of our people, for jobs, okay, for people's livelihoods.
11: There's been widespread condemnation of an assault on Kerry TD Michael Healy-Ray. He was attacked while sitting in traffic on Cork Street in the city yesterday afternoon. Pat Leahy, political editor of the Irish Times, says the independent deputy needed stitches after being approached by a man.
13: Not just, I suppose, did he get, you know, several boxes to the head, but there's the whole, I suppose, the shock of being assaulted when you're in your car. And if you're thinking when you're sitting in your car, there's very little you can do to, he was stuck in traffic, there's very little you can do to defend yourself.
11: School absence rates for 9 to 13 year olds have increased in the last 10 years. Research from the ESRI shows that increased to a greater extent among those from socially deprived areas and those who do not like school. The organisation's Emer Smith says they found children are more likely to miss school if their parents have a harsher parenting style and if there's a lack of routine around bedtimes and breakfast.
14: Around a fifth of young people in primary and post-primary school are missing 20 or more days a year. So that's what's called chronic absence. cases is driven by socioeconomic disadvantage, by experiencing adverse life events like bereavement or parental mental health difficulties.
11: Fingal County Council has refused a bus company permission for modular units for staff at its depot in West Dublin. Airbus had applied for retention to keep the temporary accommodation, including 6 mobile homes, in place on the Corduff Road. It said they would be used by drivers to take breaks, but the council decided the visual amenity of the environment would be impacted by the development, which was described as ad hoc and haphazard. In the UK, Buckingham Palace says grief can cloud reason after allegations made by Princess Diana's brother in a new memoir. Earl Spencer claims King Charles said we'll forget her soon enough, just days after she died in 1997. Royal journalist India McTaggart says it's unusual to get a statement from the palace.
5: Buckingham Palace knew they had to respond swiftly and make an exception. And I know it was an exception because I've asked many times for comments on various books and they never give any. And as they said in their statement, as a matter of principle, they do not comment on books. But I think they understood the seriousness of these allegations.
11: And Thomas the Tank Engine is back and he's bringing a new narrator with him.
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11: Henry Golding, who's best known for Crazy Rich Asians and The Gentleman, will tell the locomotive stories in a new animated YouTube series. And now you're up to date on 98.
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16: Good morning, I'm Philip Egan. Rory McIlroy's in a share of the lead on day one of the BMW PGA Championship at Wentworth. The Masters champion is 3 under par after 8 holes of his first round and is one of 4 players at the top of the leaderboard. Irish Open champion Shane Lowry's 1 under through 7. Padraig Harrington's level par and Tom McKibben's one over. Celtic start their Europa League campaign at home to Ferenc Varos tonight. Martin O'Neill's side will be looking to bounce back from Sunday's 3-0 loss to Rangers in the League Cup. But the Celtic boss says it should be remembered they haven't lost many games this season.
17: It's strange that you're never asked about team selection when you win the games. You're never asked about whether the tactics are right or not when you win the matches. We've been doing a fair amount of winning domestically now for quite some considerable time. Won our league games so far, but it's amazing the number of times that you're not questioned when you've won.
16: Elsewhere in the Europa League tonight, Crystal Palace are at home to Lech Poznan and Bournemouth are away to Real Sociedad. The last place in the fourth round of the Carabao Cup is also up for grabs, with holders Manchester City at home to Norwich. And Ireland boss Heimir Hallgrímsson will name his squad this morning for the Nations League games against Kosovo, Israel and Austria. Seamus Coleman's expected to be included, but captain Nathan Collins is a major doubt due to injury. To hear live commentary of the League of Ireland clash between Shamrock Rovers and Waterford this Friday, download the Go Loud app now.
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11: Breezy with a mix of sunny spells and scattered showers today. Highs of 17 degrees. Right now it's 13.
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18: Good morning, I'm Leanne Hannafin, and can I just say a big happy work anniversary to the legend that is Brendan O'Loughlin. 20 years at 98FM. What an achievement. And no doubt there's another 20 coming up for him. To know Brendan, he is just one of the most professional and one of the most kindest people that you could ever meet. So, Brendan, enjoy all these celebrations today and for the next couple of weeks as well, because this is something to be celebrated. And while Brendan is celebrating today, you could be tomorrow. €250,000 we've got up for grabs with 98FM's Cash Machine. 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Going to close the lines for this at 3pm tomorrow afternoon and we'll make that call that could win you €250,000. Answer that call within 5 rings and just tell us that exact amount and it's all yours. You could become a €250,000 tomorrow. So fingers crossed and the very best of luck. Yeah! Right, let's get into some big tunes in this hour from Diana King and Body Rockers. Well, kicking us off, it's Ian Vandal.
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0: And this is Dublin's 98FM. I'm Leanne Hanifin, and let's play a game of Kiss, Marry, Kill, shall we? Between Bono, Colin Farrell, and Paul Mescal. Who are you choosing for each? And also, who would Mrs. Doubtfire pick?
1: Oh, they're all dishes, aren't they? Well, maybe not Bono. Who knows what's going on behind those shades?
0: She's very bold, isn't she? And if you want to see the main woman herself on stage at the Borgosh Energy Theatre, Mrs. Doubtfire the musical is coming this December. You can get your tickets on Ticketmaster.ie right now. This is Kim Sims, Too Blind to See It on Dublin's 98FM.

0: Drake and One Dance on Dublin's 98 FM. I'm Leanne Hanafin on 087 798 9898. Hope you're having a lovely Thursday morning so far. And listen, if you are a parent, there is a very good chance that your child or your teenager is coming home and bringing new words and new phrases into your house. Ones that you've got no idea what they mean, right? And especially because the kids now are back in school, they're spending so many hours a day with their friends, they're picking it up from them. You need to know kind of what the rundown is so that they're not speaking in code, essentially, under your roof, okay? So let me give you a little crash course in all these Gen Alpha and Gen Z phrases. The first one, DeLulu. I feel like you might know what that means. It's basically a shortened version of delusional. If you're DeLulu, you basically hold farcical beliefs. You're delusional. Sip tea is the next one. Apparently, that is the way of telling someone to mind their own business. And no cap. If your teenager is saying no cap, it means that they're telling you that they're not lying. They're telling the truth. Now, I've heard of those ones, but there are other ones I have never heard of. Tope is one. T-O-P-E. Which is a combination, apparently, of the words totally and dope. So it means amazing. The last one I'll give you for now, right? Because I know that this is a lot to digest. Corny on the bob, off the bob. Well, that means that someone acts differently depending on who they are around. My goodness. If you are having the thought to yourself right now, my goodness, I'm so old. Do not worry, because I am having literally the exact same thought.
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0: is Liquid on Sweet Harmony on Dublin's 98 FM. We are getting so close now to the weekend. And in fact, a lie-in of the weekend is actually good for you. 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
1: Regulators. We regulate any stealing of his property. 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

It's Coulter and Trapped on Dublin's 98FM. I'm Leanne Hannafin. Had a horrible flashback to Monday when I was in the lift here in work, earphones in, singing away, happy out. And then the lift opens at a floor I wasn't supposed to get off to, and a woman was there. I was probably singing along to this from Girls Aloud.

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1: 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All the details are on the way, and this All School Anthem is too. What would you do if the sun was at home, crying all alone on the bedroom floor? It's City High, playing after 11.
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15: At 11, I'm Katie Gallagher. Michael Hillary says he will not be deterred from continuing his work following an assault in Dublin yesterday. The TD says a serious conversation on the toxicity directed towards politicians is needed, and abuse, intimidation and violence can never be accepted or normalised. In a post on social media, he has thanked the emergency services, hospital staff and his supporters. There's been condemnation of the attack from across the political spectrum. Independent councillor Dan McCarthy says beating politicians is not an answer to any problems.
16: Politics is a kind of a thing that's either in you or it isn't, and there's for some people, and when you go into it, you know the ups and the downs, and you're there to do your best for everyone. It won't always happen, but I think going beating a politician isn't going to solve any problem for this country or for anyone else either.
15: The Energy Minister has defended the government's support of new data centres. Dara O'Brien came in for criticism in the Dáil from opposition energy spokespeople who have raised concerns about the demands of data centres on electricity and water. But the Minister said Ireland's heavy industry is ICT and that requires power.
17: It might, you know, suit a certain political narrative of large energy users, big corporations against everyone else eating up all our energy. That might play well on social media. There's a reality of how you manage economic growth, and why do we want to manage economic growth? For the good of our people, for jobs, okay, for people's livelihoods, so they can pay their mortgages, so they can live well.
15: Fingal County Council has refused a bus company permission for modular units for staff at its depot in West Dublin. Aerobus had applied for retention to keep the temporary accommodation, including six mobile homes, in place on the Cordoff Road. It said they would be used by drivers to take breaks, but the council decided the visual amenity of the environment would be impacted by the development, which was described as ad hoc and haphazard. There's been a rise in school absences over the past decade. Research from the ESRI found that absence rates vary significantly by social background. Higher rates were seen among unskilled manual and non-employed families, those whose mothers have lower levels of education, and lone parent households. Director of the National Association of Principals and Deputies Paul Crone says there's also been an increase in children finding it difficult to come to school since the pandemic.
0: Remembering that our 13-year-olds now were at home probably around their formative socialization years. 5 or 6 years ago, they would have been second, third class at a time when they make really good, strong bonding friendships, and they were told to stay at home. So it's partly not surprising that they missed out on those formative years of developing those friendships.
15: The European Commission insists the proposed partnership with Canada is not against anyone else. It's been responding to overnight criticism from Donald Trump, who described the idea as laughable. Business editor Joe Lynham says the US president is threatening serious tariffs on the EU.
18: He said it would be a, quote, hostile act. And he said, if it's a good intention, that's fine. If it's a bad intention, we'll put very heavy tariffs on Europe. And the US would also supposedly halt trade with Europe entirely in some areas.
15: Ed Sheeran and billionaire Robert Kraft are said to be donating $2 million each towards humanitarian aid for Gaza. The announcement follows Macklemore's $1 million donation after he was dropped from Sheeran's US tour for making pro-Palestinian comments. In a statement on X, Kraft said Ed contacted him about the donation before Macklemore publicly challenged him for his contribution. And Moore Higgins received the highest score of the night after making her debut on Dancing with the Stars in the US. The reality TV star scored 21 out of 30 for her foxtrot with professional dance partner Mark Ballas. After her performance, Judge Bruno Toniello said she works very hard and deserves the praise.
19: Seductive, so enticing, smooth as silk and ready for the kill. The movement on week one, I've never seen something like that. Of that level of quality.
15: You're up to date on 98.
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21: Good morning, I'm Philip Egan. Rory McIlroy leads the way in day one of the BMW PGA Championship at Wentworth. The Masters champion is 5 under par after 11 holes and is one shot clear of the chasing pack. Ireland manager Hamer Halgrimsson will name his squad in an hour's time for the Nations League games against Kosovo, Israel and Austria. Nathan Collins is a major doubt for the games due to injury. Bournemouth boss Marco Rosa says his side are hoping to deliver a special night in their first ever European game. Bournemouth are away to Real Sociedad in their Europa League opener.
22: I'm really thankful to be the coach in this situation. Even I was not in the club last season. But I really appreciate to get this moment together with the lads and with the fans.
21: Celtic start their Europa League campaign at home to Ferencváros, and Crystal Palace are at home to Lech Poznan. Well, the last place in the fourth round of the Carabao Cup is up for grabs, with holders Manchester City at home to Norwich. To hear live commentary of the League of Ireland clash between Shamrock Rovers and Waterford tomorrow night, download the Go Loud app now.
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15: Fresh and blustery today with sunny spells, highest temperatures of 17 degrees. Right now it's 14.
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1: Well, tomorrow you could be proper giddy after winning a quarter of a million euro. 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And you've got until 3 p.m. tomorrow to get your entry in. 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We've got Google Pay and Apple Pay over there. 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It will cost you €2.50 plus your standard message rate. You must be over 18. You're playing across the Go Loud Network of Stations too. And T's and C's are on our website. But we will make that call just after 3 p.m. tomorrow when we close the lines. If you're the one to get it, answer within five rings and tell us the amount of €250,000, and it's all yours. Yeah! But I'm Leanne Hanifin. We'll have all the latest in entertainment on the lowdown in this hour. First, we are back to the tunes with Baby D.
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0: Love that. Joe Corry and Sorry on Dublin's 98 FM. I hope you're having a lovely morning. I'm Leanne Hanifin and I am so behind on the Traitors Ireland to the point where I actually do not know, am I going to catch up in time for the final? That bad. I've kind of just surrendered to the spoilers now at this point. I'll try my very best. But there's a lot of success for the Traitors US. That's been renewed for 3 more seasons. We're going to be chatting about that in the next few minutes. And also, early reactions are in to I Play Rocky. Some people are calling it the best film of the year. Now, we've had a lot of great films that have come out so far, so that is a very big statement. But Showbiz Shannon is going to be dropping by to tell us more about that and a few other bits happening in entertainment on The Lowdown next.
1: 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Playing big tunes all day.
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0: 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It's Milky and Mo Grab with the Just the Way You Are. Just the way you are, the way you are. Right now, Shelby Shannon is here with all of the latest entertainment news today.
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2: First up, Moore Higgins took to the dance floor last night for Dancing with the Stars US and had her Birkin and Rob Rush front row as she earned top score of the night.
3: Did you watch Traitors? I don't have strategy. I have zero strategy. I'm just too honest.
4: And you had your Birkin here for the first dance. I mean, how special was that?
3: I did. She was sat on Daddy's lap. I was like, you go out there with Daddy and watch me dance.
2: Travis Kelce has been named as a victim in a massive 35 million Ponzi scheme. He was identified as one of the victims and investors in Swift Arc Venture Lab Fund, with Siddhartha Warher sentenced to 11 years in federal prison for running the scheme and pleading guilty to 3 counts of wired fraud. Early reactions to I Play Rocky are calling it the best film of the year. Anthony Ippolito is receiving mass praise for his portrayal of young Sylvester Stallone, with many predicting the film is a strong contender for award categories in the 2027 Oscars. The film drops to cinemas the 20th of November, so set your alarms. The Traitors US has been renewed for not one, not two, but 3 more seasons after its historic Emmys win. Alan Cumming will return as the host, but before that, the all-new civilian season, The Traitors New Blood, premieres tonight. And Madonna will open the VMA's telecast this year for a record-breaking 5th time, the most for any artist. And for more of the hottest trending stories, check out 98fm.com.

0: Emily Kay and Where Did You Go on Dublin's 98 FM. I'm Leanne Hanifin, soundtracking your workday. Another in 54 Ultra on the way, and we're going old school with Toni Braxton next.
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another and 54 Ultra talk to you on Dublin's 98 FM. I'm Leanne Hannafin. About to play you some Billy Gillies, but I'm on 087 798 9898. And Aisling and Blanche is at work right now looking for this TLC.

0: We could be changing everything for you tomorrow with one phone call. Going to tell you more details on that after 12. And this is one of my favourite tunes that we play. Live and Joy, Dreamer, on the way and playing in full in the next few minutes.
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13: At 12, I'm Katie Gallagher. Michael Healy Ray says he will not be deterred from continuing his work following an assault in Dublin yesterday. The TD says a serious conversation on the toxicity directed towards politicians is needed, and abuse, intimidation and violence can never be accepted or normalised. In a post on social media, he's thanked the emergency services, hospital staff and his supporters. His son, independent councillor Jackie Healy Ray, told Radio Kerry they were talking on the phone when it happened.
14: I could hear everything that was happening. You could hear somebody kind of starting to shout from a distance. And then within seconds, all of a sudden, all you could hear was an awful commotion going on inside in the car as it was happening. So I could hear all that while that was going on, but obviously I wasn't able to rightly understand what was saying, what's happening, only that something very, very serious was happening.
13: He says his injuries are not too serious, but he remains shook. And Garda Síochána says it was given a week to respond to detailed questions from RTÉ ahead of a programme on whistleblowers. It featured a number of current and former members of the force, some of whom alleged they were forced out of the organisation and punished for protecting whistleblowers. Garda management says it was asked about a wide range of matters going back, in some cases, several years that were often based on protected disclosures that by law it is unable to comment on. Deputy Garda Commissioner Paul Cleary says they take accusations of wrongdoing very seriously and have a robust system to investigate it.
10: And every case that was referenced by the programme was assessed through that framework, including by external bodies outside of AGS. So, I mean, look, a robust system isn't one where everyone is satisfied with every outcome. It's where the process, the evidence and decision-making can be independently tested.
13: There's been a rise in school absences over the past decade. Research from the ESRI found that absence rates vary significantly by social background. Higher rates were seen among unskilled manual and non-employed families, those whose mothers were lower levels of education, and lone parent households. Director of the National Association of Principals and Deputies, Paul Crone, says there's also been an increase in children finding it difficult to come to school since the pandemic.
15: Remembering that our 13-year-olds now were at home probably around their formative socialization years. 5 or 6 years ago, they would have been second, third class at a time when they make really good, strong bonding friendships, and they were told to stay at home. So it's partly not surprising that they missed out on those formative years of developing those friendships.
13: The EU has unveiled the plan to restrict children from accessing social media. Signalled earlier this week, the EU Kids Act will prohibit children under the age of 15 from accessing social media platforms on their own accounts. It comes after growing calls among member states for greater protections for children online. Meanwhile, a protest over Palestinian student visas is continuing outside the Department of Justice. Members of Trinity College Students' Union spent the night chained to the railings after 103 student visa applications from people in Palestine were refused. President of Trinity College Students' Union, Amy Kennedy, says more students are coming to join the demonstration today.
16: We have been trying all of the institutional routes for over a month now. We have been gathering students together from across the country. We have been liaising with people in political parties, with lawyers to try to get appeals submitted. And ultimately, the Department of Justice has decided that students are not worth listening to. And therefore, we've had to move to more drastic action.
13: And Joanne McNally has addressed speculation over her absence from trailers of Celebrity Traitors. New promotional clips for the upcoming season were released earlier this week, but only features one short section of her. On her Instagram stories, Joanne joked she might have made up being part of the show in her head.
17: I mean, I'm moments away from AIing myself in to these trailers at this point. I mean, I was like, maybe I could AI myself into the face of a bird and like have myself flying around the round table in the castle. Or a parrot sit myself on Ramesh Ranganathan's shoulders.
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19: Good afternoon, I'm Philip Egan. Arda boss Heimir Hallgrímsson has named a 26-man squad for the Nations League games against Kosovo, Israel and Austria. Nathan Collins has been ruled out of all four games due to a calf injury. And there's no place for Seamus Coleman or Robbie Brady, who are still without clubs. Sheffield United defender Liam Kitchen's been called up for the first time. Uncapped Cardiff defender Joel Bagan's also included. And Watford winger Rocco Vatta is back in the squad for the first time since March of last year. Hibs striker Owen Elding is in contention to make his debut during the four-game window. Bournemouth boss Marco Rosa says his side are hoping to deliver a special night for the club in their first ever European game. Bournemouth are away to Real Sociedad in their Europa League opener.
20: I'm really thankful to be the coach in this situation. Even I was not in the club last season, but I really appreciate to get this moment together with the lads and with the fans.
19: Elsewhere in the Europa League tonight, Celtic are at home to Ferencváros and Crystal Palace face Lech Poznan at Sellers Park. Holders Manchester City are at home to Norwich in the last of the Carabao Cup third round ties. And Rory McIlroy is in a share of the lead on 5 under par on day one of the BMW PGA Championship at Wentworth. The Masters champion has played 15 holes. Irish Open champion Shane Lowry's level par alongside Tom McKibben and Padraig Harrington's one over. To hear live commentary of the League of Ireland clash between Shamrock Rovers and Waterford tomorrow night, download the Go Loud app now.
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13: A fresh day with sunny spells, highest temperatures of 16 to 17 degrees. Right now it's 15.
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0: 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Make sure you enter before that time. That is when we are making this guaranteed winning phone call. 5 rings you must answer within them, and tell us that prize amount. €250,000, and that cash will be all yours ahead of the weekend. So the very best of luck. Yeah. But I'm Leanne Hannafin. The only way to get you through a Thursday and your work day is with big tunes. And we're kicking off this hour with Livin' Joy. Double.

There are multiple times a week where I catch myself just singing that to myself. DB Boulevard and Mooney, it's Point of View on Dublin's 98 FM. I'm Leanne Hannafin, and I'm about to give you the chance to win yourself a pair of IMC cinema passes. All you have to do is play 98 FM's old school quiz and guess the year correctly. Don't worry, I'll give you three clues as well. It's on the way in the next few minutes, along with Noizu, Summer 91. That's playing after LL Cool J.

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0: I absolutely love doing this every single day. Getting to put your old school knowledge to the test. How well do you really know your 90s, noughties and 10s? Because right now I'm about to pick a year from within one of those three decades and you just need to tell me what year it is. And if you guess correctly, well, you might just win yourself a pair of IMC cinema passes. So let's get into your three clues, shall we? Clue number one. This song was released. Your second clue is that this movie came out.
3: I volunteer as tribute.
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0: And your third and final clue was, there was a famous prediction that the world was going to end on the 21st of December of this particular year. But what is that year? Do you know? You can get your answer in right now on WhatsApp. 087 798 9898. And if you guess correctly, you could be winning IMC cinema passes in just a few minutes.
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1: Action. 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

0: 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But let's see, have you guessed the Old School year correct?
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0: First, I think we should do a little recap on the clues I gave you. So, I told you that in this particular year, this song was released. Oh, such a banger. Calvin Harris and Neo, Let's Go. Your second clue then was that this movie came out.
4: I volunteer as tribute.
0: Did you get it? It's the Hunger Games. And your third and final clue was that there was a very famous prediction that the world would end on the 21st of December of this year. All right. Jess, you're on 98 FM. Whereabouts are you listening at the moment?
5: I'm in Balgriffin.
0: You're in Balgriffin. And what's going on? What are you up to this afternoon?
5: Just working. That's all. Nothing too exciting. Working from home.
0: Oh, good woman yourself. Are you flat out now?
5: No, not too busy. Probably won't get busy now until October when it starts getting cold.
0: Okay, right. That's all right. And what time are you going to be finished now today, Jess?
5: I think half four.
0: Half four. Oh, that's all right, isn't it?
5: Yeah, not too bad.
0: Oh, brilliant. Well, I'm glad you've stuck on the radio while you're working away at home. Tell me, with the three clues that you just heard there, what was the thought process around this? How did you get to your answer?
5: Do you know what? I kind of knew it was in around 2010s because obviously the Neo song, and we all listened to that when we were younger. Mm-hmm. And then I actually remember being in school and everybody being like, oh my God, the world's supposed to end, whether it was like next week or something like that. And then I just figured it out in my head, and I actually remember one person in particular in the school was like absolutely petrified thinking that it was actually going to happen.
0: No, it was really dramatic at the time, wasn't
5: it? Yeah, it was really dramatic at the time. I remember like tears and everything.
0: Touch and go. It really was. Well, listen, we're all still here now anyway, so that's the good
5: thing. Thank God.
0: All right, Jess, I think you might have had this worked out quite well. What's the year?
5: 2012.
0: It absolutely is 2012. Well done, Jess.
5: Thank you so much.
0: You're very welcome. You are after winning yourself a pair of IMC cinema passes now.
5: Oh, I'm delighted. Thank you.
0: Ah, you're very welcome. Listen, go enjoy the rest of your afternoon as much as you can now. I know you're working away, but thanks for tuning in and playing along.
5: No problem at all. Thank you so much.
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Shakira and Burna Boy on Dublin's 98 FM. The weekend is almost upon us, and that means that we are getting closer and closer by the second to finding a winner of €250,000. But Barry John is on the way to tell you more about that and how you can get involved, and also to take you back to 2001 with this.

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11: At one, I'm Katie Gallagher. Gardaí have full confidence the assailant behind an assault on Michael Healy Ray will be identified soon. The Kerry TD was allegedly punched through the window of his car by a man near Dublin South Inner City shortly after 4 o'clock yesterday evening. Gardaí have confirmed the man in question is in his late 50s, was wearing glasses and had been walking a medium-sized brown dog at the time. Assistant Commissioner for the Dublin Metropolitan Region, Jonathan Roberts, is urging the perpetrator to come forward.
12: We have a good CCTV image of him, and we are confident that it is only a matter of time until he is identified. However, I would absolutely encourage him, please, to come forward now in order that we can speak with him and deal with the matter. And obviously, we wish Deputy Healy Ray a swift and full recovery.
11: The TD's son, independent councillor Jackie Healy Ray, says they were talking on the phone when it happened.
13: I could hear everything that was happening. You could hear somebody kind of starting to shout from a distance. And then within seconds, all of a sudden, all you could hear was an awful commotion going on inside in the car.
11: He says his injuries are not too serious, but he remains shook. Ireland will not be participating in next year's Eurovision. RTÉ's confirmed it's continuing its boycott and won't be participating in or broadcasting the 2027 competition, which will feature an entry from Israel. The state broadcaster says Ireland's participation cannot be justified in the song contest as the loss of life and humanitarian crisis continues in Gaza. Sinn Féin says increasing tax refunds for the Help to Buy scheme will push up house prices. The housing minister is proposing to raise the tax rebate to a maximum of 50,000 in next year's budget, according to the Irish Independent. At the moment, first-time buyers can claim back a maximum of 30,000 euro of income tax and DIRT from the previous 4 years if they're purchasing a new build for less than 500,000 euro. But Sinn Féin's housing spokesperson Eoin O'Brien believes this will make homes more expensive.
0: This is one of three inflationary developer subsidies or demand side subsidies that is currently in place. They have played a role in house price inflation. CSO gave us the figures yesterday about an extra 25,000 euros on the price of an average home over the last year. So if you put another 20,000 euros into that transaction, all that will do is push up house prices by that price.
11: A protest over Palestinian student visas is continuing outside the Department of Justice. Members of Trinity College Students Union spent the night chained to the railings after 103 student visa applications from people in Palestine were refused. President of Trinity College Students Union, Amy Kennedy, says more students are coming to join the demonstration today.
4: We have been trying all of the institutional routes for over a month now. We have been gathering students together from across the country. We have been liaising with people in political parties, with lawyers to try to get appeals submitted. And ultimately, the Department of Justice has decided that students are not worth listening to. And therefore, we've had to move to more drastic action.
11: The EU has unveiled the plan to restrict children from accessing social media. Signalled earlier this week, the EU Kids Act will prohibit children under the age of 15 from accessing social media platforms on their own accounts. Commission President Ursula von der Leyen outlines the restrictions.
14: So in sum, no social media under the age of 13, no personal account under the age of 15. That means from 13 until a child turns 15, only mini accounts that are set up and supervised by parents or guardians with limited feature and time restriction to 1 hour a day maximum.
11: The newly transformed harbour area in Balbriggan will be officially opened this weekend. 15 million euro has been spent on a new plaza and linear park, as well as seating and the restoration of buildings. It's part of a wider rejuvenation programme for the seaside town, which is one of the biggest ongoing urban renewal schemes in the country. And Madonna is set to perform at VMAs for the first time in more than two decades. 2026 will see the music icon open the ceremony for the fifth time, setting a record for the VMA's most frequent opening performer. It means she's moving ahead of Rihanna, who last opened the show in 2016. You're up to date on 98.
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18: Good afternoon, I'm Philip Egan. Ireland boss Heimir Hallgrimsson has named a squad of 26 for the Nations League games against Kosovo, Israel and Austria. Nathan Collins has been ruled out due to a calf injury, and there's no place for Seamus Coleman, who's still without a club. Sheffield United defender Liam Kitchen has been called up for the first time. Uncapped Cardiff City defender Joel Bagans also included, and Watford winger Rocco Vatta is back in the squad for the first time since March 2025. Hibs striker Owen Eldings in contention to make his debut during the four-game window. Here's Heimir Hallgrimsson on the absence of Nathan Collins and Seamus Coleman.
19: Easy, Nathan injured, out probably 5 weeks, so he's staying at the club. Seamus hasn't found a club yet. Hasn't started playing, hasn't started training, but even though it was tempting to have him in the squad, we decided together that it was maybe not the correct timing to do it.
18: Celtic start their Europa League campaign tonight at home to Ferencváros. Bournemouth's first ever European game is away to Real Sociedad, and Crystal Palace are at home to Lech Poznan. Meanwhile, holders Manchester City face Norwich in the last of the Carabao Cup third round ties. Rory McIlroy's finished up at 3 under par on day one of the BMW PGA Championship at Wentworth. The Masters champion is 3 behind the leader Aaron Rye. Irish Open champion Shane Lowry has just ended his round in 1 under. Padraig Harrington and Tom McKibben are both 1 over. And John McConnell's the only Irish boxer in action on day one of the European Elite Championships in Bulgaria. The Belfast man is due in the ring for his first round bout in the 70 kilo division just before 6. To hear live commentary of the League of Ireland clash between Shamrock Rovers and Waterford tomorrow, download the Go Loud app now.
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11: Breezy with a mix of sunny spells and scattered showers. Highs of 17 degrees. Right now it's 15.
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20: Barry Dunn checking in for the afternoon. 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
20: 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You are playing across the Go Loud network of stations. And the website's got your full T's and C's. Yeah! It's a little bit cooler this afternoon, but you know what? That's not going to stop us from starting another 60 minutes with something summery from Bob Sinclair.

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1: 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But this kind of criticism kind of fuels my work.
0: Peggy Goo proves them wrong right now.

0: the silliest children's songs of all time. It's Roses. I love the way the radio edit and that sort of blanks out the rude words, but we all know what they are, really, aren't we? Don't we? We'll say no more. I do have a child's sense of humour on the way. The tune from Hugel that you can sing very rude lyrics to. Oh, I'm so immature. Not like Kira here, 8'6 from Finglas, who earlier on this morning had a proper job, a serious job of keeping us all up to date on kids' weather with Rebecca and Brendan on 98FM's Big Breakfast.
1: 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The highs are 16, but still bring a coat. 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
0: You see, that's how a professional does it. Kira, thank you so much. You're getting a kids' weather certificate. Tomorrow is Friday. Huzzah! Last one of the week. Adults, if you know somebody, maybe during the school run at the moment, you've got kids in the car with you. 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

I bet. Said I got drive, I don't need a car. 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I'm doing things they ain't seen before. 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I'm a demon lord. Fall off what? 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Called your bluff, better cite the source. 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

0: continues to tomorrow. 3 p.m. and the cash machine call that's going to change your life. €250,000 on the line. US Dictionary has added 1,400 words to its 2026 edition. Sometimes we do speak a different language to the Americans, granted. Some of the words for this year include neckbeard, trash panda and cuffing season, which is when you get a romantic partner to keep you warm for those cold winter months. If you're doing that this weekend, fair play to you. Coming up, old school from Britney Spears as well as Alex Godino and something really dancey from CC Peniston.
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I'm Barry Dunn. We're not doing Eurovision 2027. It was announced earlier on this morning. We've got more news on the way in just a moment. 90 FM news update coming up after two. We want to send you to Home Alone at the Through Arena, and we're looking forward to sending you right back to the old school with Ja Rule.

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10: At 2, I'm Katie Gallagher. A man in his 50s has been arrested in connection with an alleged assault on Deputy Michael Healy Ray yesterday. The Kerry TD suffered injuries to his head and face during an incident on Cork Street in Dublin just after 4 p.m. Gardaí say a man is being detained at a Garda station in the city where he can be held for 24 hours. Deputy Healy Ray has thanked everyone who has gotten in contact to offer their kindness and good wishes. Ireland will not be participating in next year's Eurovision. RTÉ's confirmed it's continuing its boycott and won't be participating in or broadcasting the 2027 competition, which will feature an entry from Israel. The state broadcaster says Ireland's participation cannot be justified in the song contest as the loss of life and humanitarian crisis continues in Gaza. School absence has increased in the last decade among children with socio-emotional difficulties and those who do not like school. Research from the ESRI looked at absence patterns among 9 to 13-year-olds, and one of the key findings is that absence rates vary significantly by social background. There are higher rates among unskilled manual and non-employed families, those whose mothers have lower levels of education, families experience financial strain and lone parent households. Research professor with the ESRI, Emer Smith, says the school community can help tackle with that.
11: Really, where there's less social cohesion, if you like, where there's greater poverty in an area, that can present barriers to attendance. But on the positive side, schools can make a difference by fostering more positive attitudes to school among young people, by nurturing more positive interaction between teachers and students, and by preventing bullying.
10: Trinity College students are calling for students from Gaza to be allowed to study here in Ireland. Their visa applications were rejected earlier this year. Around 20 members of Trinity's Students' Union are currently protesting outside the Department of Justice, with organisers saying they plan to remain there until the rejected applications are overturned. SU President Amy Kennedy is calling on the government to take immediate action.
12: The situation is that the last evacuation scheduled is for the 28th of September. In order for students to be able to get on that flight, they need their visa 11 days in advance, which means that today is the last day they can get a visa to get on an evacuation flight. What we are asking the department to do is to prioritise these specific visa appeals and to accelerate them so that they can be approved by end of day, so these students have an actual chance to come here.
10: The Housing Minister wants to increase tax refunds for the Help to Buy scheme. Minister James Brown is proposing raising the maximum tax rebate from 30,000 to 50,000 euro in next year's budget, according to the Irish Independent. But Sinn Féin's housing spokesperson Owen O'Brien says increasing tax refunds will further push up house prices.
13: There's an increasing layer of working people, single people and couples, hard working people who 10 or 15 years ago would have had a very reasonable expectation that they would be able to buy a home. Every single percentage increase in house prices, so whether it's 1% or 5% or potentially 10%, which would arise from this, makes it ever more difficult for those people to buy their own homes, and they'll be priced out of the market. This does not help people. This actually makes people's situation worse.
10: Canada will help support Europe's energy security in its planned relationship with the EU. That's according to Canadian Prime Minister Mark Carney, who's addressed the European Parliament today. It's after the EU yesterday suggested the nation could become an associate member of the bloc. US President Donald Trump has since criticised the announcement and threatened tariffs. Prime Minister Carney says he's not proposing the step just to become a great power rival.
14: We do not seek power to dominate others. On the contrary, we are pursuing resilience so no one can control our open markets, impair our sovereignty, threaten our territorial integrity, or undermine our freedoms, our democracies, our rule of law.
10: The newly transformed harbour area in Balbriggan will be officially opened this weekend. 15 million euro has been spent on a new plaza and linear park, as well as seating and the restoration of buildings. It's part of a wider rejuvenation programme for the seaside town. And part of the plot in the new Inbetweeners movie may have been leaked accidentally. James Buckley, who plays Jay in the franchise, appeared to reveal during a cameo video that part of the upcoming Netflix movie will involve a funeral. You're up to date on 98.
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16: Good afternoon, I'm Philip Egan. Hamer Halgrimson says he spoke to every member of the squad about the upcoming games against Israel. The Ireland boss has named a 26-man squad for the Nations League games against Kosovo, Israel and Austria. Nathan Collins has been ruled out due to a calf injury, and there's no place for Seamus Coleman, who's still without a club. Sheffield United defender Liam Kitchen's been called up for the first time. Halgrimson says the players will stick together for the two games against Israel, which are due to take place in Hungary and Serbia.
17: We have players that are uncomfortable playing it, but everybody decided if the game is played, I'm gonna represent my country. We all come from different places with different backgrounds, and I think diversity is a strength of Ireland. So we all have different ways of processing these things, and obviously some players feel more uncomfortable than others, but everyone says that if we are going to play this game, we all stick together and we do it together.
16: Celtic start their Europa League campaign at home to Ferencváros tonight. Bournemouth's first ever European game is away to Real Sociedad, and Crystal Palace are at home to Lech Poznan. Holders Manchester City host Norwich in the last of the Carabao Cup third round ties. Rory McIlroy finished 3 under par earlier on day one of the BMW PGA Championship at Wentworth. The Masters champion is 3 off the lead, while Irish Open champion Shane Lowry ended his round on 1 under. And Joe McConnell is the only Irish boxer in action on day one of the European Elite Championships in Bulgaria. The Belfast man is due in the ring just before 6 o'clock in his first round bout in the 70-kilo division. To hear live commentary of the League of Ireland clash between Shamrock Rovers and Waterford tomorrow night, download the Go Loud app now.
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10: Breezy with a mix of sunny spells and some scattered showers, highs of 17 degrees. Right now it's 16.
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16: How's it going? I'm Barry Dunn. Perhaps you would like your family life to be less Shelton Abbey and more Downton Abbey. 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
11: Oh my God, I can't believe it.
16: 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You are playing across the Go Light network of stations. Full T's and C's are on the website. Yeah! 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

0: Dublin's 90 FM, I'm Barry Dunn, and the Saturday's Ego. Sometimes it's okay to have an ego. Coming up, the mega star from the 90s who says that she used her incredible singing voice to overcome her stage nerves, which I often used to get mistaken for ego, but she said no, it was the way she got out of her shyness. And also, can we say happy 20th work anniversary to our very own Brendan O'Loughlin from 90 FM's Big Breakfast. If you were listening earlier on this morning, you will realise Brendan has been working with the company for 20 years now, which is some achievement. And absolutely delighted for the chap, because I was here when he started, and do you know something? Such a nice man. And when he walks into this building, he carries an air of calm and this happy aura around him. When Brendan walks into the room, you go, oh, okay, everything's going to be fine. Even when everybody else is panicking about stuff, he brings an air of calm. That said, though, would you play Matchy Matchy with him? I'm not too sure. We'll give you the chance to do that, though, again tomorrow morning, just after 8 on 90FM's Big Breakfast.
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2: Hi, it's Paul. Next time you're thinking about replacing that IKEA bookcase, the desk, or the set of drawers, don't automatically put it in the dump. IKEA Dublin in Ballymun has a buyback and resell service where eligible pre-loved IKEA furniture can be returned in exchange for store credit, then sold on to someone else through its reshop and reuse section. In fact, IKEA Ireland says that its 2025 financial year, 161,000 second-hand items were sold through reshop and reuse, including 10,000 online. You can even get a quote online before you actually bring your furniture in. You can see more at ikea.ie/circular and look for buy back and resell.
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0: continues to tomorrow. 250k in the cash machine. I'm Barry Dunn. Hashtag sponsorship. That was Tyler, who is the new brand ambassador for Kate Spade, which is pretty impressive. Our show was with thanks to Burger King, which I'm also quite happy about. But on the way, the star who does brand endorsements for just about everybody. She's that famous. She has endorsed who? L'Oreal, Tommy Hilfiger, Armani, Pepsi, H&M and Adidas. She is her own brand. She's playing in just a moment.
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and endorsements. 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She's less Slim Shady, more very, very shady now. 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

0: trouble with Taylor Swift, he invested money in a Ponzi scheme. Oops. At least he didn't invest it in the Fyre Festival at Ja Rule. That's a fair point. Living it up. Tomorrow afternoon, after 3 p.m, just over 24 hours to go, till we give away 250k. Winning details coming up. And another hour of tunes. Going to kick off with a tune that you think you know the words to, but you probably don't. Try it after 3.
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10: At 3, I'm Katie Gallagher. A man in his 50s has been arrested in connection with an alleged assault on Deputy Michael Healy-Ray yesterday. The Kerry TD suffered injuries to his head and face during an incident on Cork Street in Dublin just after 4 p.m. Gardaí say a man is being detained at a Garda station in the city where he can be held for 24 hours. Deputy Healy-Ray has thanked everyone who has gotten in contact to offer their kindness and good wishes. A son of Gerry Hutch has been ordered to detail income, assets and savings after applying for free legal aid. Jason Jamie Murphy has yet to secure legal representation a week after he was extradited from Spain and remanded in custody. 98FM's Tom Douglas reports.
11: 37-year-old Jason Murphy, also known as Jason Hutch, was returned from Lanzarote on a government aircraft on September 10th. The accused, with an address at the paddocks in Clontarf in Dublin 3, had been remanded in custody in Spain since last April, following his detention on a European arrest warrant. After landing in Baldonnell, he was charged and is accused of participating in or contributing to activities intended to facilitate the commission of serious crime by a criminal organisation or any of its members. Mr. Murphy appeared in court again today via video link. The court heard the DPP has decided the accused will face a trial at a higher level, but the venue has not been decided. He was remanded in continuing custody to appear before a court again on the 1st of October and must submit a statement of means for his legal aid application. 98FM, first for Dublin News.
10: Canada will help support Europe's energy security in its planned relationship with the EU. That's according to Canadian Prime Minister Mark Carney, who's addressed the European Parliament today. It's after the EU yesterday suggested the nation could become an associate member of the bloc. US President Donald Trump has since criticized the announcement and threatened tariffs. Prime Minister Carney says he's not proposing the step just to become a great power rival.
12: We do not seek power to dominate others. On the contrary, we are pursuing resilience so no one can control our open markets, impair our sovereignty, threaten our territorial integrity, or undermine our freedoms, our democracies, our rule of law.
10: Ireland won't be participating or broadcasting next year's Eurovision. RT confirmed its boycotting of the competition for a second year in a row due to Israel's participation. The state broadcaster says it cannot justify Ireland being part of the song contest, given the appalling and ongoing loss of life and humanitarian crisis in Gaza. Negative attitudes towards school, poor relationships with teachers and experiencing bullying are all factors which contribute to absences. That's according to new research from the ESRI, which shows an increase in absence rates in recent years. Director of the National Association of Principals and Deputies, Paul Crone, says social media is also a factor.
13: What our principals are seeing on the ground and trying to look into and explore the not liking school piece, that social media is having an impact on friendships and interactions that is causing anxiety.
10: Trinity College students are calling for students from Gaza to be allowed to study in Ireland. Their visa applications were rejected earlier this year. Around 20 members of Trinity's Students' Union are currently protesting outside the Department of Justice, and SU President Amy Kennedy says they plan to remain there until the rejected applications are overturned.
14: The situation is that the last evacuation scheduled is for the 28th of September. In order for students to be able to get on that flight, they need their visa 11 days in advance, which means that today is the last day they can get a visa to get on an evacuation flight. What we are asking the department to do is to prioritise these specific visa appeals and to accelerate them so that they can be approved by end of day, so these students have an actual chance to come here.
10: And Aer Lingus has created a new flight number in honour of Dolly Parton. Its Dublin to Nashville service will operate under EI95 from October 25th, a nod to the country legend's song 9 to 5. Meanwhile, Aer Lingus flights approaching Nashville will be known as Shamrock 9 to 5. The airline will also gift a book to every child travelling on the first service to recognise Dolly's legacy. You're up to date on 98.
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16: Good afternoon, I'm David Seagrave. Ireland boss Heimir Hallgrímsson admits his side are uncomfortable about their upcoming games with Israel. Both the home and away Nations League ties are set to be played at neutral venues in Serbia and Hungary. The Ireland boss has stood by his previous comments that he believes their opponents should have been suspended.
17: You know, I'm on record saying what I've said. I don't see the difference in rules, but it's not my decision. And I'm here to focus on the football side. So that's my job, and I'm going to try to do my best in keeping the focus on the football side.
16: Seamus Coleman, Nathan Collins and Robbie Brady are among those to miss out in those games. Josh Cullen and Evan Ferguson are also yet to recover from their injuries that have seen them miss out on recent squads. Well, there's a first ever call-up for Sheffield United's Liam Kitching. Elsewhere, Adam Brennan and Rory Finneran have both been named in Jim Crawford's squad for the upcoming European Under-21 Championship qualifiers. The duo were capped at senior level over the summer. Celtic kick off their European campaign tonight. They welcome Ferencvaros to Parkhead for an 8 o'clock start, while in the Carabao Cup, defending champions Manchester City can set up a fourth round showdown with Brighton. They take on Norwich at the Etihad this evening. Rory McIlroy has finished on 3 under par on day one of the BMW PGA Championship. He's 3 shots off a two-way tie at the top of the leaderboard at Wentworth. And John McConnell is the only Irish boxer in action on day one of the European Elite Championships in Bulgaria. The Belfast man is due in the ring shortly before 6 in his first round bout in the 70 kilo division. To access 3 free Off The Ball podcasts a month, download the Go Loud app now.
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10: Feeling fresh in the wind with a mix of sun and some scattered rain showers. Highs of 17 degrees. Right now it's 16.
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0: And I'm Barry Dunn. Time is ticking away. It's happening this time tomorrow. 24 hours to go till we give away €250,000. Cian got the call last Friday.
18: Right, I'm only back from Spain. I think I'll be going back, to be honest with you.
0: I'm sure he is and all. How about you? €250K on the line tomorrow after 3 p.m. You must tell me that winning amount. 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You are sitting pretty. 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It's €2.50 to get it with your standard message rate. You've got to be over 18. You are playing across the Go Loud network of stations. We'll give you the full T's and C's on the website. Yeah! Coming up, we get the behind the music with Kygo. We've a very hygienic pop star and now old school from Gigi D'Agostino.

0: 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Ariana Grande next. She used to bring her own toilet seat with her when she went on tour, which I don't really blame her for. We're going to play Shaggy and a tune that I guarantee you'll be doing impressions of for the rest of the afternoon. And can you figure out who this is? Go on, get out of here. There's a €500 flight voucher to be won tomorrow morning with Rebecca and Brendan. If you can figure out who's laughing now.
1: I think it's Brendan Cole. I think it's Jimmy Carr.
0: Sadly, this morning's guesses were incorrect. They can be found alongside all the other wrong guesses on 98fm.com. 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You can win that €500 flight voucher tomorrow just after 7:30 on 98FM's Big Breakfast.
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1: Everyone may have forgotten Peter Parker, but New York still needs Spider-Man.
2: Something bad was going to happen, and the only way to stop it was to make everyone forget about me.
1: 4 years after Doctor Strange's spell erased Peter Parker from the memories of everyone he loves, Peter has built a new life protecting New York from the shadows. But while Spider-Man has become one of the city's most trusted heroes, Peter is more alone than ever.
2: And sometimes Spider-Man has to do the hard thing, even if it breaks Peter Parker's heart.
1: Things get even more complicated when MJ and Ned return to New York just as a mysterious telepath begins attacking government facilities and taking control of anyone who gets in the way.
3: Spiders have three life cycles. When between cycles, it can leave the spider vulnerable to threats.
1: Packed with familiar faces, new threats, and plenty of Spider-Man action, Spider-Man Brand New Day is in cinemas now.
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0: Dublin's 98 FM. I'm Barry Dunn here with Burger King, throwing shapes at Usher next. And don't worry about the weather. I'll tell you why Dublin's beaches might be busy this weekend.
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90 FM with wave after wave gently crashing onto Dublin's beaches, which you may notice are getting cleaned up this weekend with Antashka's annual big beach clean starting tomorrow. Shout out to all the volunteers and everybody taking part. Can't promise you the good weather, but we do have old school from Culture Beat right after Alexis Jordan on Dublin's 90 FM.

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1: Good afternoon, Barry Dunn. What time do you make the cash call on a Friday?
0: The nervousness, the anxiousness and the nail-biting continues, Jean, until tomorrow after 3pm, where we make our next call. It's for €250,000.
1: Thank you, Barry, and have a lovely day from your Shamrock Rovers camaraderie.
0: I go on up the hoops. Fair play to you, Jean. Brian Maher is next, telling you how to get that call. Jean's on red alert for the cash machine if you're on the roads. Be on red alert for the TWTs. It's their last commute of the week, and Brian's starting 90 FM's big ride home with Old School from Basement Jacks.
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13: 98. At 4, I'm Katie Gallagher. Gardaí have arrested a man in his 50s in connection with an alleged assault on Kerry TD Michael Healy Ray yesterday. The deputy was injured during an incident on Cork Street in the capital shortly after 4pm. Investigating Gardaí arrested a man today. He's currently detained at a Garda station in the city where he can be held for up to 24 hours. Michael Healy Ray returned to Kerry late last night and has thanked everyone who's gotten in touch with him to wish him well. A son of Gerry Hutch has been ordered to detail income, assets and savings after applying for free legal aid. Jason Jamie Murphy has yet to secure legal representation a week after he was extradited from Spain and remanded in custody. 90FM's Tom Douglas reports.
14: 37-year-old Jason Murphy, also known as Jason Hutch, was returned from Lanzarote on a government aircraft on September 10th. The accused, with an address at the paddocks in Clontarf in Dublin 3, had been remanded in custody in Spain since last April, following his detention on a European arrest warrant. After landing in Baldonnell, he was charged and is accused of participating in or contributing to activities intended to facilitate the commission of serious crime by a criminal organisation or any of its members. Mr Murphy appeared in court again today via video link. The court heard the DPP has decided the accused will face a trial at a higher level, but the venue has not been decided. He was remanded in continuing custody to appear before a court again on the 1st of October and must submit a statement of means for his legal aid application. 98FM, first for Dublin News.
13: On Commission, Planala has given the go-ahead for a paid parking system at Blanchardstown Shopping Centre despite local opposition. Fingal County Council had granted permission last November, but the plan was stalled due to three separate appeals lodged against it. In its decision to move forward, the Commission says the proposal as set would not exacerbate existing traffic conditions on site or seriously injure the amenities of the area or of property in the vicinity. The rate of new houses commenced last month more than tripled on the same time last year. Latest figures released by the Department of Housing show commencement notices for just over 3,800 homes were lodged during the month of August. 98FM's Daniela Rana has more.
15: A commencement notice is a formal notification sent to a local building control authority to signal that construction work or a major change in a building's use is about to begin. Latest figures show there was a 231% increase in the number of notices issued throughout the month of August for a total of 3,880 new homes. Of these, 35% are houses that will form part of a multi-unit development, while 55% are apartments. The most units commenced by local authority were in Dunleary Rathdown at just over 1,000 homes, followed by Dublin City and Fingal County Council. This brings the total number of new homes commenced to 22,854 since the start of 2026, up 162% compared to the same time last year.
13: Social media platforms, online video games and AI chatbots are only some of the services subject to obligations under the EU Kids Act. The legislation was proposed today by Commission President Ursula von der Leyen. It will include a ban on addictive features and prohibit infinite scrolling, reward tricks and push notifications during sleeping hours. Commission Executive Vice President Henna Verkuyen says these obligations for digital services apply to all users under 18.
16: The Kids Act now includes a very clear list of do's and don'ts for digital services. And this applies to all users under the age 18. For instance, strangers, they cannot message kids. Kids can't get targeted with personalized ads or algorithms based on past activity. And especially, no more addictive features.
13: And a video of Dolly Parton recorded before her death has been played at the Americana Awards in Nashville. In it, she says she's honoured to be receiving a Lifetime Achievement Award. Dolly died last month following a brief battle with cancer. You're up to date on 98.
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18: Good afternoon, I'm David Seagrave. Ireland boss Hamer Halgrimson says he would have preferred to play their upcoming games with Israel in Dublin. Both the home and away Nations League ties are set to be played at neutral venues in Serbia and Hungary over security concerns.
19: My preference, would I like to play in front of our fans? 100%. Would I like to play in Ireland? 100%, logistically easier, etc. But I understand the reasons behind it. So once the decision is made, we move on and we do this together.
18: Seamus Coleman, Nathan Collins and Robbie Brady are among those to miss out on the upcoming games. Bournemouth play their first ever European game this evening. They'll meet Real Sociedad in the Europa League. Celtic also get their campaign underway against Ferencvaros, while in the Carabao Cup, it's Manchester City versus Norwich. Rory McIlroy's best of the Irish golfers in the field after day one of the BMW PGA Championship. He's three shots off a two-way tie at the top of the leaderboard. He says he's happy with his opening round.
20: I played well. I certainly saw some improvements on the greens compared to last week. So yeah, it's an encouraging start. I feel like I could have been a couple better at least.
18: Meanwhile, Irish Open winner Shane Lowry is one under par heading into day two. And John McConnell kicks off the Irish action at the European Elite Championships in Bulgaria. The Belfast boxer takes on Turkey's Nekat Akinci just before 6 o'clock this evening. To access three free Off The Ball podcasts a month, download the Go Loud app now.
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13: Some fresher winds with a mix of sun and some scattered showers. Highs of 17 degrees. Right now it's 16.
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21: 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Cash machine randomly picks out a number. We call it back and then you must answer within five rings. Tell Barry the amount and 250,000 will be yours. Can you imagine it? I hope so. Text cash to 57557. Yeah. As we get you home here on The Big Ride Home with Basement Jacks on the way, The Weekend Tuba now. Better Off Alone. Here's Alice DJ.

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0: Well, it's Florence and the Machine with Calvin Harris on Dublin's 98 FM with Brian Myers. We get you home here on the Big Ride Home. It's good to have you on board. Happy work birthday to Brendan O'Loughlin this morning. He celebrated here in the building. It was a bit of a surprise to him, but he's been at 98 FM now for 20 years. I'm a few years behind Brendan, actually. 11 years. No, 14. I'm 14 years here. Where does the time go? But we have nothing on the one and only Barry Dunn, who's 27 years at 98 FM, would you believe? I looked that up on the internet earlier. I was Googling you, Barry, just so you know. But yeah, we're a little family. Thank you so much for being here with us as we get you home. We play Jazzy with Invisible and DJ, please. We have Missy Elliott next.
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0: That's 98 FM. If you needed your song elevated back in the early noughties, Luda was the man to turn to, right? So The Voice is kind of on pure damage control after they fired Tom Jones and they got in Cheryl and H. So they sent out Kelly Rowland, who is a judge on the show, and also Cheryl, to a bar in Manchester for a bit of a karaoke, a sing-song, and a Q&A. And Cheryl was surprised with one of the facts she found out.
1: I just also want to say, not only at Destiny's Child, you put together Little Mix.
2: Yes,
1: you
2: did.
1: Yes, you did. Kelly Rowland put together Little Mix.
2: I never knew that.
1: Yes. How do you know?
2: Are you today years old?
1: Yeah.
2: I thought it was
0: Talisa. She thought it was Talisa. And it's worth watching just for the daggers that Kelly gave her for saying that. Anyway, we do have Little Mix on the way with Galantis, and the real Slim Shady is coming up too.
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0: 90 FM, it's the big ride home with Brian Morris. We get you home. It's all go for Maura Higgins at the moment to get us up to date with what's happening. Here's Shannon with the latest on the lowdown.
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2: Thanks, Brian. First up, Maura Higgins took to the dance floor last night for Dancing with the Stars US and had her Birkin and Rob Rush front row as she earned top score of the night.
3: Did you watch Traitors? I don't have strategy. I have zero strategy. I'm just too honest.
4: And you had your Birkin here for the first dance. I mean, how special was that?
3: I did. She was sat on Daddy's lap. I was like, you go out there with Daddy and watch me dance.
2: Travis Kelce has been named as a victim in a massive $35 million Ponzi scheme. He was identified as one of the victims and investors in SwiftArk Venture Lab Fund, with Siddhartha Warher sentenced to 11 years in federal prison for running the scheme and pleading guilty to 3 counts of wire fraud. Early reactions to I Play Rocky are calling it the best film of the year. Anthony Ippolito is receiving mass praise for his portrayal of young Sylvester Stallone, with many predicting the film is a strong contender for award categories in the 2027 Oscars. The film drops to cinemas the 20th of November, so set your alarms. The Traitors US has been renewed for not one, not two, but 3 more seasons after its historic Emmys win. Alan Cumming will return as the host, but before that, the all-new civilian season, The Traitors New Blood, premieres tonight. And Madonna will open the VMA's telecast this year for a record-breaking 5th time, the most for any artist. And for more of the hottest trending stories, check out 98fm.com.
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0: 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And I've a new thing I like to do here on the show. 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
7: 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I'm a Pisces, so people say I'm like attracted to the water. 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
0: The M50 going northbound is congested at the moment from the Dundrum Junction to the Red Cow. South Keys are backed up between Dublin City Council and Houston Station, while Cork Street onto Crumlin Road is slow from the Coombe to the Sundrive Road Junction as well. Rackar Road onto Terenure Road East has delays. Queues on Ranelagh Road from the Lewis Bridge to Marlborough Road Junction, and Stillorgan Road is slow from Stillorgan Park Road to Newtown Park Avenue.
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16: 98. At 5, I'm Katie Gallagher. A man is being questioned in relation to the alleged assault of Michael Healy Ray in Dublin yesterday. The Kerry TD was taken to hospital after being injured in an incident on Cork Street shortly after 4 p.m. Gardaí say a man has been arrested and is being detained at a Garda station in the city. Security and crime editor with the Irish Times, Conor Lally, says the man was identified from CCTV footage.
17: Now, I understand that he's a 51-year-old and he's from the local area where the attack happened. He appeared to be out walking his dog at the time, spotted Healy Ray in his car. He had the window open and he appears to have walked over to him and punched him in the head several times while he was actually stopped in traffic.
16: A son of Jerry Hutch has been remanded in continuing custody after appearing in court for the second time today. Jason Jamie Murphy has also been ordered to detail income, assets and savings in his application for free legal aid. The 37-year-old of the Paddocks Clontarf, Dublin 3, has yet to secure legal representation a week after he was extradited from Spain. He's charged with facilitating organised crime. The court heard the DPP has directed the accused face trial in a higher court and he was remanded in custody to appear again on October the 1st. The rate of new houses commenced last month more than tripled on the same time last year. Latest figures released by the Department of Housing show commencement notices for just over 3,800 homes were lodged during the month of August. 98FM's Daniela Rana has more.
1: A commencement notice is a formal notification sent to a local building control authority to signal that construction work or a major change in a building's use is about to begin. Latest figures show there was a 231% increase in the number of notices issued throughout the month of August for a total of 3,880 new homes. Of these, 35% are houses that will form part of a multi-unit development, while 55% are apartments. The most units commenced by local authority were in Dunleary Rathdown at just over 1,000 homes, followed by Dublin City and Fingal County Council. This brings the total number of new homes commenced to 22,854 since the start of 2026, up 162% compared to the same time last year. 98FM First for Dublin News.
16: Eleanor Dollinson is applying to appeal the verdict she aided and abetted her husband's abuse of two women when they were children. Former DUP leader Geoffrey Donaldson was found guilty of 18 historic sex offences in June. His wife faced a trial of facts for which she wasn't present in court. The Northern Ireland Court Service has confirmed her legal team has lodged an application for leave to appeal. Social media platforms, online video games and AI chatbots are only some of the services subject to obligations under the EU Kids Act. The legislation was proposed today by Commission President Ursula von der Leyen. It will include a ban on addictive features and prohibit infinite scrolling, reward tricks and push notifications during sleeping hours. Commission Executive Vice President Henna Verkunen says these obligations for digital services applies to all users under 18.
13: The Kids Act now includes a very clear list of do's and don'ts for digital services. And this applies to all users under the age 18. For instance, strangers, they cannot message kids. Kids can't get targeted with personalized ads or algorithms based on past activity. And especially, no more addictive features.
16: On Commission, Planala has given the go-ahead for a paid parking system at Blanchardstown Shopping Centre despite local opposition. Fingal County Council had granted permission last November, but the plan was stalled due to three separate appeals lodged against it. In its decision to move forward, the Commission says the proposal as set out would not exacerbate existing traffic conditions on site or seriously injure the amenities of the area or of property in the vicinity. And the National Brown Bread Baking Competition winners have been crowned. Olivia Nash from Dublin has been named the country's best brown bread baker in the senior category, with judges describing her loaf as the kind you'd want to put in your bag and take home. In the junior category, Cara Wall, also from Dublin, was awarded the title after impressing with her grandmother's recipe. You're up to date on 98.
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19: Good evening, I'm David Seagrave. Republic of Ireland head coach Hamir Halgrimsson says none of his squad feel comfortable about playing their games against Israel in the Nations League. Their home game will be played in Hungary behind closed doors later this month before the reverse fixture in Serbia a week later. Master champion Rory McIlroy has made a solid start to golf's BMW PGA Championship at Wentworth. He's opened with a 3-under par round of 69 and is 3 shots behind clubhouse leaders Joachim Lagergren and Aaron Rye. While Ireland lock Sam Monaghan has been ruled out of of the WXV Global Series with an Achilles injury. The Gloucester Hartbury forward had been named in the training squad, but she's now set for a spell on the sidelines. To access three free Off The Ball podcasts a month, download the Go Loud app now.
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16: A breezy evening with some sunny spells and a few showers. Highs of 17 degrees. Right now it's 16.
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0: 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Cash Machine will randomly pick out an entry. We call it back and you must enter within or must answer within five rings. Tell Barry the amount. And it's yours, €250,000. So text cash to 57557. Best of luck. Yeah. As we get you home here on The Big Ride Home with Bruno Mars, right after Source, you got the love.

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0: Christina Milian on Dublin's 98 FM. It's a big ride home with Brian Morris. We get you home and make sure you keep an eye out for the one and only Luke Thomas out and around Dublin streets. You recognise him, very handsome man, great singer. And he's always wearing shorts, no matter the weather. He's playing a game, Dublin Street Smart, and he wants to see how well you know Dublin, basically. And he spoke to Caroline today with this quiz.
1: Question one, what river runs through Dublin?
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1: Which famous Dublin theatre located on Parnell Square is one of Ireland's oldest theatres?
0: Oh, we'll leave it there. You can see if Caroline got that right or wrong and the other questions too on her Insta, 98FM Dublin. And like I said, keep an eye out for Luke Thomas on the streets of Dublin, and we'll take a check on traffic too on the way with Klingon Jubel next. Yeah.
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0: Collision on the M50 going northbound at Ballymun, blocking the middle lane, causing delays then from Finglas. Adelaide Road onto South Circular Road is congested from the Ioneer to Leonard's Corner. Delays on Grand Canal outbound from Baggot Street to Portobello Bridge, and Patrick Street onto Bridge Street is slow from Kevin Street to the Keys. And finally, Rathgar Road onto Terenure Road has delays from Lister Avenue to Terenure Cross. It's 5:31 with your 98 FM news update. Here's Katie.
2: Thanks, Brian. A man is being questioned in relation to the alleged assault of Michael Healy Ray yesterday. The Kerry TD was taken to hospital after being injured in an incident on Cork Street shortly after 4 p.m. A son of Jerry Hutch has been remanded in continuing custody after appearing in court for the second time today. Jason Jamie Murphy has also been ordered to detail income, assets and savings in his application for free legal aid. The 37-year-old of the Paddocks Clontarf Dublin 3 has yet to secure legal representation a week after he was extradited from Spain. On Commission, Planola has given the go-ahead for a paid parking system in Blanchardstown Shopping Centre despite local opposition. Fingal County Council had granted permission last November, but the plan was stalled due to three separate appeals lodged against it. And Ireland will not take part in next year's Eurovision Song Contest. RTÉ's confirmed its position remains unchanged and therefore won't be entering or broadcasting the 2027 competition. And now David's here with 98FM Sport.
3: Thanks, Katie. Ireland boss Hamer Helgrimson says he can understand why their home Nations League fixture with Israel has been moved out of Dublin. The game will be played in Hungary behind closed doors later this month, before the reverse fixture in Serbia a week later. However, he admits he would have preferred to have home advantage. Rory McIlroy's made a solid start at the BMW PGA Championship. He's three shots behind clubhouse leaders Joachim Lagergren and Aaron Rye. Ireland lock Sam Monaghan has been ruled out of the WXV Global Series with an Achilles injury. The Gloucester Hartbury forward had been named in a training squad, and it's understood Cardiff is the front runner to stage Tyson Fury's clash with Anthony Joshua later this year. December the 12th is thought to be the preferred date for the blockbuster bout.
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0: Sightseed FM, more than friends from James. Hype on the big ride home with Brian Maher as we get you home. And a reminder, there's been a collision on the M50 going northbound. It's at the Ballymun Junction. It's blocking the left lane and causing delays then from Blanchardstown. We'll keep you up to date with that. On the way, though, we play D-Light and Groove is in the heart.
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What incorrect guesses have been given so far for Who's Laughing Now? 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Oh, you're so-

0: Rockabye on the big ride home at Tesco. Every little helps. It's Brian Moore getting you home and on the way. Back in 2017, Calvin Harris put out an album, Future Wave Bounces, Volume 1. And he put together like an Avengers list of collaborators on it, including the one with Pharrell and Katy Perry. Don't be afraid to catch feels. Big Sean on it as well. And you know what? It's on the way.
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0: The M50 northbound still has delays from Blanchardstown to Ballymun, but that crash now has been cleared. St. John's Road outbound is slow from the underground car park to Island Bridge. Fitzwilliam Street onto Adelaide Road and Harcourt Road are congested. Delays on Grand Canal from Leeson Street to Portobello Bridge. Patrick Street onto Bridge Street is slow. And then Terenure Road going outbound has delays from Ratgar to Terenure Cross.
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12: 98. At 6, I'm Katie Gallagher. A man is being questioned in relation to the alleged assault of Michael Healy Ray in Dublin yesterday. The Kerry TD was taken to hospital after being injured in an incident on Cork Street shortly after 4 p.m. Gardaí say a man has been arrested and is being detained at a Garda station in the city. Security and crime editor with the Irish Times, Conor Lally, says the man was identified from CCTV footage.
13: Now, I understand that he's a 51-year-old and he's from the local area where the attack happened. He appeared to be out walking his dog at the time, spotted Healy Ray in his car. He had the window open and he appears to have walked over to him and punched him in the head several times while he was actually stopped in traffic.
12: A son of Jerry Hutch has been remanded in continuing custody after appearing in court for the second time today. Jason Jamie Murphy has also been ordered to detail income, assets and savings in his application for free legal aid. The 37-year-old of the Paddocks Clontarf Dublin 3 has yet to secure legal representation a week after he was extradited from Spain. He's charged with facilitating organised crime. The court heard the DPP has directed the accused face trial in a higher court, and he was remanded in custody to appear again on October the 1st. The Public Expenditure Minister says he doesn't care what his cabinet colleagues think about his tight leash on the upcoming budget, saying it will be a disciplined and fair. It's after a number of reports ministers are unhappy with budget negotiations and have described Jack Chambers as Dr. No and the new Margaret Thatcher. Minister Chambers says choices and trade-offs have to be made.
14: We're a government that's trying to do the right thing for the long term, and that's my responsibility from an expenditure perspective, and that will continue, and you know, there'll be a fair outcome in terms of the budgetary discussions. There's always pressure running up to any given budget that we have to conclude, and you know, I would call lots of things in politics, you get used to it.
12: The Taoiseach has welcomed Canada's move towards Europe. Its Prime Minister addressed the European Parliament at Strasbourg today after the head of the Commission invited discussions for it to become an associate member. Mark Carney also said his nation could help the EU's energy security. Taoiseach Micheál Martin says Ireland's relationship with Canada goes back a long time.
15: Since the introduction of CETA, and indeed our embassy in Canada produced an economic evaluation of the benefits as a result of the introduction of CETA, we are ready, and I think Europe is ready in terms of that, has already developed a trading relationship.
12: A paid parking system at Blanchardstown Shopping Centre has been greenlit by On Commission Pinala despite local opposition. The Commission says the proposal as set out would not exacerbate existing traffic conditions on site or negatively impact the residential and visual amenities of the area. Fingal County Council had granted permission last November, but the plan was stalled due to three separate appeals lodged against it. A ban on addictive features, infinite scrolling and push notifications are some of the new restrictions being put in place under the EU Kids Act. Social media platforms, online video games and AI chatbot services will be subject to those obligations. Ireland's EU Commissioner for Democracy, Michael McGrath, says it's supported by facts.
16: We are doing this because of the evidence that we now have of the harms that are being caused to children online by virtue of the amount of time that they are spending online on social media platforms, on video sharing platforms, an average of 4.5 hours online on school days, and actually over 6 hours a day during weekend days.
12: And the new voice of Thomas the Tank Engine says he had to lie to his school friends for months to hide his big news.
17: So I had a recording session every Wednesday, and I said that I was going to physiotherapy for a foot injury, which was totally fake.
12: That's 13-year-old Harry Sparks from England, who's been named as the new voice of the Talking Train. The franchise owner Mattel is promising a refreshed world while also celebrating the history of the series since 1945. You're up to date on 98.
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21: Good evening, I'm David Seagrave. Ireland boss Hamer Halgrimson says he can understand why their home Nations League fixture with Israel has been moved out of Dublin. The game will be played in Hungary behind closed doors later this month before the reverse fixture in Serbia a week later. However, he admits he would have preferred to have home advantage.
22: Would I like to play in Ireland 100%, logistically easier, etc. But I understand the reasons behind it. So once the decision is made, we move on. And we do this together.
21: Rory McIlroy has made a solid start at the BMW PGA Championship. He's three shots behind clubhouse leaders Joachim Lagergren and Aaron Rye. Ireland lock Sam Monaghan has been ruled out of the WXV Global Series with an Achilles injury. Head coach Scott Beaman says they're taking the positives from the injury.
23: We've called in a couple of girls and they're putting their hands up for selection already. So missing Sam's experience is really hard to replace. But what it does is creates the next opportunity for the next leader that's already in the group to stand up as a leader, and the next opportunity for second row to come through.
21: And Mayo boss Andy Moran has retained his backroom team for their Sam Maguire defence next season. Colin Boyle, Paddy Talley and Keith Higgins have all committed for the 2027 campaign after helping Mayo end their 75-year wait for All-Ireland glory. To access three free Off The Ball podcasts a month, download the Go Loud app now.
1: 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Levelhealth.ie.
12: Staying breezy, but scattered showers will fade throughout the evening. Lows of 10 degrees. Right now it's 15.
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0: another with Talk To You on Dublin's 98 FM on the big ride home with Brian Maher. That and probably Prosper with Clooney For Your Mind, two biggest songs, dance tunes of the year. And at this time of year now, you'll see a lot of people out and about running, grimaces on their faces going, why did I sign up for the Dublin Marathon? It's fast approaching. I know the half marathon is this weekend too. And if you're looking for some tunes to get you through those Ks, well, check out 98FM Dance on the Go Loud app. Plenty of tunes just for you to not worry about. Just listen, it'll get you through us. And on the way, we got J-Lo, Love Don't Cost a Thing. We'll see how traffic is doing too around town.
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0: Rathmines Road at the moment is backed up between St. Mary's and a breakdown just before Grand Canal. Yeah, that's what's happening there. Fitzwilliam Street onto Adelaide Road and Harcourt Road. That's congested from Fitzwilliam Street to Harcourt Street. Delays on Grand Canal outbound from Bagot Street to Portobello Bridge. Terenure Road still has delays from Rackart Terenure Cross. Stillorgan Road southbound is slow from St. John of God's to New Town Park Avenue. And then finally Drumcondra Road onto Swords Road, that is congested from Clonliffe Road to Collins Avenue. As we get you home, Jazzy, my people, coming up right after Ariana, Yes Ands, on 98.

0: Hi, people from Jazzy on Dublin's 98 FM with Brian Myers. We get you home. I have some things for you to watch on TV tonight. 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
0: All right, Thursday seems to be the night when everything you've been watching comes back for another episode. So we'll start with Taskmaster, which returns at 9 on Channel 4. And rather than me trying to explain what ridiculous challenges they've come up with this week, let's hear from the Taskmaster's right-hand man. And let's be honest, the real brains of the operation, Alex Horn.
2: Taskmaster tonight. Someone uses a giant syringe. Someone munches on citrus fruits. And someone throws a doll's head at a gargoyle.
0: Also at 9, the very clever David Mitchell returns as Ludwig on BBC One this week. A team lunch takes a rather unfortunate turn when somebody suddenly drops dead beside a sushi conveyor belt.
3: Hello.
4: John, I need you at a scene. It's on Hazelton Street. It's called Pazaru Sushi.
3: ASAP.
4: But you need to leave now. Tell Lucy she can run red lights.
5: I most certainly will not tell Lucy that, but your urgency is noted.
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5: There's no such thing as permission to run.
7: There's no such thing as permission to run red lights!
0: And finally, if you fancy a great movie instead, The Imitation Game is on RTE2 at 9. Benedict Cumberbatch stars as Alan Turing, the brilliant mathematician who, during the Second World War, worked with a team of codebreakers to crack the Germans' Enigma code.
8: Who are you?
9: Alan Turing, one of the best mathematicians in the world.
10: Welcome to Enigma.
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0: Brilliant movie with 8 out of 10 on IMDb. It's The Imitation Game tonight at 9 on RTE2. And there are my ones to watch on 98 FM. 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
0: Drumcondra Road onto Swords Road has the usual delays at the moment from Clonliffe Road to Collins Avenue. Stillorgan Road 2, slow from St. John of God's to Newtown Park Avenue. Merrion Road has queues between St. Vincent's Hospital and Trimleston Avenue. Ratmines Road remains backed up to between St. Mary's and the Grand Canal. Fitzwilliam Street onto Adelaide Road and Harcourt Road is congested, and finally delays as well on Grand Canal from Bagot Street to Portobello Bridge. That's your traffic on 98FM.
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19: 98. At 7, I'm Katie Gallagher. A man has been arrested as part of the investigation into the alleged assault of Michael Healy Ray. The Independent Kerry TD was injured in an incident while he was in his car on Cork Street in Dublin yesterday evening. Gardaí say a man in his 50s is being questioned at a Garda station in the city. Security and crime editor with the Irish Times, Conor Lally, says Deputy Healy Ray would have been easily recognised at the time of the alleged attack.
20: He does drive around in this Skoda with his name. It's actually quite large down the side of the car. Obviously, there's a picture of him on the car as well. You would recognise him, I think, straight away. It appears that this man did recognise him, walked over to him and then lashed out at him. So Healy Ray was obviously quite badly injured. He had to be taken to hospital after he was brought to Kevin Street Garda Station. He got out of hospital last night at about 9 p.m.
19: A paid parking system at Blanchardstown Shopping Centre has been greenlit by On Commission Planala despite local opposition. The Commission says the proposal as set out would not exacerbate existing traffic conditions on site or negatively impact the residential and visual amenities of the area. Fingal County Council had granted permission last November, but the plan was stalled due to three separate appeals lodged against it. The Public Expenditure Minister says he doesn't care what his Cabinet colleagues think about his tight leash on the upcoming budget, saying it will be disciplined and fair. It's after a number of reports ministers are unhappy with budget negotiations and have described Jack Chambers as Dr. No and the new Margaret Thatcher. Minister Chambers says choices and trade-offs have to be made.
1: We're a government that's trying to do the right thing for the long term, and that's my responsibility from an expenditure perspective, and that will continue. And, you know, there'll be a fair outcome in terms of the budgetary discussions. There's always pressure running up to any given budget that we have to conclude. And, you know, I would call lots of things in politics, you get used to it.
19: The Taoiseach has welcomed Canada's move towards Europe. Its Prime Minister addressed the European Parliament at Strasbourg today after the head of the Commission invited discussions for it to become an associate member. Mark Carney also said his nation could help with the EU's energy security. Taoiseach Micheál Martin says Ireland's relationship with Canada goes back a long time.
21: Since the introduction of CETA, and indeed our embassy in Canada produced an economic evaluation of the benefits as a result of the introduction of CETA, we think we are ready, and I think Europe is ready in terms of that, has already developed a trading relationship.
19: A ban on addictive features, infinite scrolling and push notifications are some of the new restrictions being put in place under the EU Kids Act. Social media platforms, online video games and AI chatbot services will be subject to those obligations. Ireland's EU Commissioner for Democracy, Michael McGrath, says it's supported by facts.
22: We are doing this because of the evidence that we now have of the harms that are being caused to children online by virtue of the amount of time that they are spending online on social media platforms, on video sharing platforms, an average of 4.5 hours online on school days, and actually over 6 hours a day during weekend days.
19: Britain's King Charles has warned tech giants about the dangers of AI going rogue after OpenAI revealed 6 cases of its models misbehaving. He delivered a speech to AI executives about the existential dangers of the technology falling into the wrong hands. King's College London professor Kate Devlin says the AI models are not to blame.
23: We shouldn't put the blame on agents here. We should be thinking about what the software companies have done. This is a cybersecurity issue as well.
19: And Dublin's done the double in the National Brown Bread Baking Competition. Olivia Nash has been named the country's best brown bread baker in the senior category, with judges describing her loaf as the kind you'd want to put in your bag and take home. While Cara Wall, also from the city, was awarded the title in the junior category after impressing with her grandmother's recipe. You're up to date on 98.
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26: A very good evening. I'm Will O'Callaghan. Republic of Ireland head coach Hamer Hogginson says he can understand why their home Nations League fixture with Israel in the Nations League has been moved out of Dublin. The game will be played in Hungary behind closed doors later this month, before the reverse fixture in Serbia a week later. Hogginson says his squad don't feel comfortable about playing either fixture, and he would have preferred to have had home advantage.
27: My preference, would I like to play in front of our fans? 100%. Would I like to play in Ireland? 100%. Logistically easier, etc. But I understand the reasons behind it. So once the decision is made, we move on and we do this together.
26: Manchester City boss Enzo Maresca is expecting a tricky test against Norwich tonight in the EFL Cup. The holders take on the Championship club in the third round of the competition at the Etihad. Celtic will be playing Ferencváros at Parkhead in their opening game in the league phase of the Europa League. Bournemouth's first ever European fixture is at Spanish side Real Sociedad, and last season's Conference League winners Crystal Palace will up in their campaign against Lech Poznan. Meanwhile, the Chelsea boss Xabi Alonso says he's looking forward to maintaining a strong relationship with the club's new owners. Ted Bowley has sold his shares to Clearlake Capital today. The Masters champion Rory McIlroy has made a solid start to golf's BMW PGA Championship at Wentworth. He's opened with a 3-under par round of 69 and is three shots behind the clubhouse leaders Joachim Lagergren and Aaron Rye. Shane Lowry is 1-under par after his first round, with Tom McKibben 1-over into tomorrow and Patrick Harrington at 2-over par. Mayo boss Andy Moran has retained his backroom team for their Sam Maguire title defence next season. Colin Boyle, Paddy Talley and Keith Higgins have all committed for the 2027 campaign after helping Mayo to end their 75-year wait for All-Ireland glory this year. Goalkeeping coach Paul Durkin and performance coach Conor Finn are also staying on board. An Ireland lock, Sam Monaghan, has been ruled out of the WXV Global Rugby Series with an Achilles injury. The Gloucester Harpery forward had originally been named in the training squad, but now faces a spell on the sidelines. Scott Beamon's team will face the USA and Japan over the next couple of weeks before they've got back-to-back matches away to South Africa. To hear live commentary of Shamrock Rovers against Waterford this Friday, download the Go Loud app now.
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19: Breezy this evening, but scattered showers will start to fade. Lows of 10 degrees. Right now, it's 15.
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0: So, in the aftermath of Keane Moriarty getting the call from Barry last Friday and winning €305,000, how did he feel?
3: Shock's kind of gone away now, and like, I'm proper giddy.
0: And I bet he's proper giddy now. Waking up every morning with a big smile on his face. I can only hope that you're in a position in life where you wake up every day looking forward to the day ahead. And if that is the case, how about making it feel even better with €250,000? Come on, roll up, I say. 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Get your entry in by 3 p.m. tomorrow. The cash machine will randomly pick a number and Barry Dunn could be calling you here on 98FM. Answer within 5 rings. Tell us the prize amount and the cash is yours. €250,000 will be given away tomorrow. It's a guaranteed giveaway. Text cash to 57557. That's 57557. Yeah. I'm Andy Preston. Back to the 90s with Bobby Brown. Two can play that game proper old school. It's on the way. And now, Sophie Ellis-Bextor.

I'm Andy Preston in for another evening of Big Tunes. WhatsApp 087 798 9898. 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

0: Silver Bump on tonight, Dublin's 98 FM. I'm Andy Preston. I didn't make it in this morning for the celebrations for Brendan O'Loughlin, 20 years here at 98 FM. I was hinting at it last night, but just in case he was listening, I didn't say a word. I just let it flow. But anyway, it all happened today. Congratulations, Brendan. Incredible achievement. And if you're of a certain age and you're thinking of getting into radio, and you just happen to be met with opposition from your career guidance teacher, you say, well, what about him on 98 who does the breakfast show? 20 years here. If it gets into a question of money, exit the room very quickly.
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3: Rúlaíte an air on the Stainios Reggie. 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Is as dún dalg an air Reggie. Agus dubhair sé Ladini dain Scott Reeve. Mar hamplet Fred again. 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Agus nish ta air on nua aga. Heaven or hell. Latini Tempa.
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you know, when I was growing up, I wasn't allowed near the hi-fi on a Sunday morning. 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

Dublin's 19 FM, Rihanna and Drake, and Work. I'm Andy Preston, and I guess by playing this, we're putting ourselves firmly in the Tom Jones camp. Because I'm not playing Cheryl, even though I wouldn't object to that. I'm definitely not playing Stacey Solomon. I am playing Tom Jones with Moose T, Sex Bomb, at Dublin's 98 FM.

0: So I recall that was made during lockdown. Rain Radio, DJ Craig Gorman, Talk About It, Dublin's 98 FM. I'm Andy Preston. It's a big cash machine tomorrow, €250,000 locked in there right now. It will be released into the wild tomorrow, into the wilds of your bank account to do it as you please. 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
11: Good evening, I'm Cliona O'Dwyer. The Taoiseach has welcomed Canada's move towards Europe. Its Prime Minister addressed the European Parliament at Strasbourg today after the head of the Commission invited discussions for it to become an associate member. Taoiseach Micheál Martin says this country's relationship with Canada goes back a long time.
12: Since the introduction of CETA and indeed our embassy in Canada produced an economic evaluation of the benefits as a result of the introduction of CETA. We are ready, and I think Europe is ready in terms of that, has already developed a trading relationship. But I think what you're looking at now is closer cooperation.
11: A man has been arrested as part of the investigation into the alleged assault of Michael Healy Ray. The independent Kerry TD was injured in an incident while he was in his car on Cork Street in Dublin yesterday evening. Security and crime editor with the Irish Times, Conor Lally, says Deputy Healy Ray would have been easily recognised at the time of the alleged attack.
13: He does drive around in this Skoda with his name, it's actually quite large down the side of the car. There's a picture of him on the car as well. You would recognise him, I think, straight away. It appears that this man did recognise and walked over to him and then lashed out at him. So Healy Ray was obviously quite badly injured. He had to be taken to hospital after he was brought to Kevin Street Garda Station. He got out of hospital last night at about 9 p.m.
11: Six people have been taken to hospital today after being discovered in a container at Rosslare Europort. Gardaí are investigating all of the circumstances surrounding the discovery of the five men and a boy. Three of the men continue to receive treatment for non-life-threatening injuries, while two have been refused permission to land. Gardaí say the boy is receiving the appropriate supports. The number of housing projects beginning construction is back on track after last year recorded the lowest figure since 2016. New data from the Department of Housing shows commencement notices lodged in August tripled compared to the same time last year. And that's your news for now.
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8: A very good evening. I'm Will O'Callaghan. Celtic have just kicked off their Europa League campaign. Martin O'Neill's side are hosting Ferenc Varos at Parkhead, where Ireland's Liam Scales has started in defence for the Hoops. Bournemouth are away to Real Sociedad, and Crystal Palace are taking on Lech Poznan at Selhurst Park. Those games are also just underway. We're in the first half of the last game in the third round of the English Football League Cup as well, where at the moment the holders Manchester City are being held 0-0 in their game against Championship side Norwich. The winners of that game will play Brighton in round four. Hamer Holgrimsson says that Seamus Coleman intends to continue his playing career. The defender was left out of the Ireland squad for the upcoming Nations League games as he's still searching for a new club. Holgrimsson is ready to welcome Coleman back into the setup in the future and is hoping that it'll be as a player. Ireland under 21 boss Jim Crawford, meanwhile, feels the time is right for Michael Noonan to move to England. The teenager is set to leave Shamrock Rovers at the end of the League of Ireland season to sign for Nottingham Forest. Former Ireland midfielder Andy Reid is Forest's head of player development. Crawford says Reid has been a big fan of Noonan for a long time. Waterford's Austin Gleeson has announced his retirement from intercounty hurling. The Mount Syne clubman was the 2016 Hurler of the Year and the Young Hurler of the Year in the same season, and he also won All-Ireland Minor and Under-21 titles with the Daisha, as well as a National Hurling League title. Gleeson says he knew at the start of this year it would be his final season with Waterford.
14: The enjoyment wasn't fully there, and the part I enjoyed most was being in the dressing room with the lads or travel to matches. It was the enjoyment of, I suppose, playing wasn't 100%. That kind of signal to me there. And then once that's gone, you know it's your time to kind of step away. Yeah.
8: Aaron Rye and Joachim Lagergren are the joint first round leaders at the BMW PGA Championship Golf at Wentworth. They've both opened with 6 under par rounds of 66 and have a one shot lead over the field. Rory McIlroy well placed into day 2 at 3 under par, and the Irish Open winner Shane Lowry will be back out at 1 under par as well. While Ireland's John McConnell has won his opening round bout at the European Boxing Championships, he's now into the last 16 of the 70 kilograms division. To hear live commentary of Shamrock Rovers against Waterford this Friday, download the Go Loud app now.
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11: Mostly dry tonight with a mix of cloud and clear spells. Lows of 10 or 11 degrees.
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0: So we got a quick chat with Keane Moriarty after his cash machine win of €305,000 last week. He was a little bit emotional, to say the least.
15: He's literally only in the door. I only got home. And literally, I looked at the no caller ID ringing. And I answered it and didn't even say hello because I was like, this is going to be a prank call. And then I just heard Barry and I was like, hello.
0: I mean, I'm sure somewhere in that conversation he said, I love you, Ma. And I bet he's proven it now as well. Ma will be well looked after. Keane will be well looked after. I wonder what he's going to spend it on. He did say flights anyway to Spain, and that he was going to go looking for a car as well. I'm sure there's much more on that shopping list too. How about that experience for yourself? €250,000 in 98FM's cash machine, and it will go tomorrow. 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Get your entry in by 3 p.m. tomorrow. The cash machine will randomly pick a number. Barry will be here to make the call on 98FM. Answer within 5 rings, tell us the prize amount, and the cash is yours. €250,000. Winging its way straight to your bank account if you get the call from Barry tomorrow and you give him the answer he's looking for. Right, what have I got in this hour? Fatboy Slim right here, right now, and 99 Souls, The Girl Is Mine. They're all on the way.

Nelly Furtado and Justin Timberlake were separately recording albums with Timbaland at the time. Made sense to record a song with him. Give It To Me. It's a classic Wi-Fi raid story taken to the extreme. It involves cables, a communications tower, and a poor, unsuspecting engineer trying to do his job. The story is on the way after BB Rex and Dua Lipa, Dublin's 98 FM.

0: BB Rex and the Religion, Dublin's 98 FM. You know when Wi-Fi is really slow or you've just got no signal, or you've got signal and it's just about there and it's taking forever to connect to a website or onto social media or something? It drives you mad, doesn't it? I mean, how did we cope with dial-up back in the day? Ask your granny if you don't know. So in India, they've been dealing, in a little village in India, they've been dealing with really, really slow Wi-Fi for quite a while. So they've been stuck with patchy 4G despite paying for 5G for nearly 2 years. Anyway, an engineer turned up from the company one day and it all got very ugly indeed. Mr. Singh was the engineer's name. And the moment he turned up to sort out the problem, they tied him to the tower that he was working on and refused to let him go until the network provider promised to fix the problem. Though apparently he was released fairly quickly. Footage of this was sent to the local police anyway, so it's been investigated at the moment. 5 people have since been charged with unlawful confinement and disturbing public order. Poor fella. Maybe all the locals who tied him up thought, with all the radiation swirling around his body from the job that he does, that if they tied him to the mast, they'd get the best 5G signal available. Oh, I'm not sure if that will stand up in court.
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See, the Burna Boy is to headline the NFL halftime show in Paris. And I'm thinking, feckin' traitor. Him and Shakira had one of the biggest songs of the year, courtesy of the World Cup, the Football World Cup, and he's doing that. You know, I bet if he was a Spurs player, he'd defect over to Arsenal. He'd be that type. I'm only joking, Burna Boy. With Shakira, Die Die at Dublin's 98 FM.

Ireland in the World Cup back in 2002. Yeah, that was the year Saipan. And Club M on a Saturday night, this going down a bomb. Nelly and Kelly Dilemma, Dublin's 98 FM.

Ben LeGrand, put your hands up for Detroit. This is Dublin's 98 FM. I'm Andy Preston. It's a lonely life delivering takeaways, especially on a night when the tips aren't great, says Billy, delivering in the Dublin 10 area. Sorry to hear it's not going as planned, Billy. And when you say Dublin 10, you're talking about Ballyfermot, aren't you? Come on, Ballyfermot, put your hands in your pocket. Put your hands up for Detroit. Is Raven Leigh at Dublin's 98 FM.

0: Begging at Dublin's 98 FM, I'm Andy Preston. Tomorrow morning after 7 on 98 FM's Big Breakfast with Rebecca and Brendan. They have tickets to the must-see this Christmas.
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7: Good evening, I'm Cliona O'Dwyer. The Garda Representative Association is calling for an independent statutory tribunal into the handling of protected disclosures in the force. It follows the RTÉ Investigates programme in which a number of Gardaí alleged senior members were trying to stifle the reforms brought in following the treatment of Maurice McCabe. The GRA says what has been reported is consistent with the experience of members it has represented directly. It says in cases handled by the association, members who made protected disclosures have not been interviewed in relation to the concerns they raised. A man has been arrested as part of the investigation into the alleged assault of Michael Healy Ray. The independent Kerry TD was injured in an incident while he was in his car on Cork Street in Dublin yesterday evening. Gardaí say a man in his 50s is being questioned at a Garda station in Dublin. Six people have been taken to hospital today after being discovered in a container at Rosslare Europort. Gardaí are investigating all of the circumstances surrounding the discovery of the five men and a boy. Three of the men continue to receive treatment for non-life-threatening injuries, while two have been refused permission to land. Gardaí say the boy is receiving the appropriate supports. Details of a new proposal to restrict children from social media have been revealed today. The EU Kids Act imposes a number of obligations for social media platforms, online video games and AI chatbots to users under 18. Children under 13 will not be able to access social media apps, while infinite scrolling and push notifications during sleeping hours will be prohibited. This country's EU Commissioner for Democracy, Michael McGrath, says it's time action is taken.
8: And we know that experience is being associated with addiction-like symptoms, difficulty controlling usage, withdrawal symptoms, reduced motivation for other activities, and even reduced attention span. So we think it is time that we undertake this bold initiative, that we work with the member states to make sure that there is a harmonised approach throughout the European Union.
7: Finally, the new voice of Thomas the Tank Engine says he had to lie to his school friends for months to hide his big news. 13-year-old Harry Sparks from England has been named as the new voice of the talking train. And that's your news for now.
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11: A very good evening. I'm Will O'Callaghan. Celtic trail Ferencváros 1-0 heading into the second half of their Europa League opener. Bournemouth lead 2-0 at Real Sociedad, and Crystal Palace are 1-0 up against Lech Poznan at Selhurst Park. Holders Manchester City are heading toward an English League Cup fourth round tie against Brighton. Teenager Floyd Samba has scored twice to help City build a comfortable 4-0 lead in the second half at home to Norwich. Meanwhile, Eimear Hogamson says that Seamus Coleman intends to continue his playing career. The defender was left out of the Ireland squad for the upcoming Nations League games, and he's still searching for a new club. Hogamson is ready to welcome Coleman back into the setup in the future and is hoping he does so as a player. Ireland under 21 boss Jim Crawford feels the time is right for Michael Noonan to move to England. The teenager is set to leave Shamrock Rovers at the end of the League of Ireland season to sign for Nottingham Forest. Former Ireland midfielder Andy Reid is Forest's head of player development, and Crawford says that Reid has been a big fan of Noonan for some time. Waterford's Ozzie Gleeson has announced his retirement from intercounty hurling. The Mount Sion clubman was the 2016 Hurler and Young Hurler of the Year, and he's won All-Ireland Minor and Under-21 medals with the Daisha, as well as a National Hurling League title. Gleeson says he knew that the time was up at the start of this year.
12: The enjoyment wasn't fully there, and the part I enjoyed most wasn't being in the dressing room with the lads or travel to matches. It was the enjoyment of, I suppose, playing wasn't 100% that could have signaled to me there. And then once that's gone, you know what you're trying to kind of step away. Yeah.
11: Aaron Rye and Sweden's Joachim Lagergren are the joint first-round leaders at the BMW PGA Championship Golf at Wentworth. They're both at 6-under par after opening rounds of 66. Rory McIlroy is 3-under par into day two, with Shane Lowry going into the second day at 1-under par. And Ireland's John McConnell has won his opening bout at the European Boxing Championships. He's advanced to the last 16 in the 70 kilograms division. To hear live commentary of Shamrock Rovers against Waterford this Friday, download the Go Loud app now.
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7: Mostly dry tonight with a mix of cloud and clear spells. Lows of 10 or 11 degrees.
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13: This is it. This is the last time I'll be here to encourage you to get in for 98FM's cash machine tomorrow worth €250,000. I'm almost making it sound like it's the end of an era. Thing is, we'll give away the €250,000 tomorrow, but then 98FM's cash machine will be topped up again. It don't stop. But what if tomorrow was your day? It'd be a very good day for it to be your day, wouldn't it? €250,000 will be given away tomorrow. It's a guarantee. Barry Dunn will stay on that phone over to the right-hand side of the studio here until he finds somebody who picks it up within five rings and answers him with €250,000 when he asks that question, how much in the cash machine? 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Get your entry in by 3 p.m. tomorrow afternoon. The cash machine will then randomly pick a number. Barry will make the call on 98FM. Answer within five rings. Tell us the prize amount and the cash is yours. It's €250,000. It's waiting there to be won. So, text cash to 57557. That's 57557. I often speak of this competition as an opportunity to you, and that's exactly what it is. Please take that opportunity. Yeah! Right, what have I got in this hour? Gorgon City and Gem cooked together with Oracle Now from the 90s, Corona, Rhythm of the Night.
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I wouldn't say that it's a case of a bride being a bridezilla. That would be unfair. 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I'll get into it after Ewan McVicar. 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

0: saw Ewan McVicar being interviewed recently, and he really enjoyed his time in Dublin. Share the house at Dublin's 98 FM. Yeah, bridezillas. Maybe you were one yourself. Do you have any regrets at this stage now? No, of course you don't. There is one bride who's caused a bit of a stir online after asking her wedding guests to follow one very strict rule. So she's explained that perfume is her biggest migraine trigger and has asked guests to avoid wearing any scents on the big day. See, the symptoms are so severe that they can mimic a stroke, and for medical reasons, she says the wedding will be a fragrance-free event, and adding that the bride and bridal party have severe fragrance allergies. One person suggested banning scented laundry detergent too, and even floated hiring a trusted sniffer to enforce the rule. There you are, Brendan O'Loughlin. There's a gig for you. But I'm thinking, why don't they move the wedding venue to the Lewis? In my experience, there's a lot of people who travel on it who don't even wear deodorant, yet alone perfume.
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0: beloved Sweet Harmony on Dublin's 98 FM. 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

Are you feeling like you're needing your weekend at this stage? I know where you're coming from. Few more hours and you'll be there. My memory hasn't gone though. I do remember this was the debut single from Sugar Babes. 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

0: 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Alfie's got all the details how to enter for you after 10. And he's got Mark Ronson and Bruno Mars and Grace Not Over Yet just after 10.
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6: Good evening, I'm Cliona O'Dwyer. The Taoiseach has warmly welcomed plans for closer ties between the EU and Canada. Earlier this week, the Commission President invited Canada to engage in talks towards becoming the bloc's first associate member. Donald Trump has reacted angrily, threatening tariffs in response. Taoiseach Micheál Martin says this country's relationship with Prime Minister Mark Carney's government is a strong one.
7: In fact, I've had quite a number of meetings with Prime Minister Carney since his election. We had a very memorable weekend here in Mayo as well. He has made it very clear that he's pivoting to Europe strategically. Of course, our trading relationship with Canada goes back, I think, to 2017, isn't it, when the CETA trade deal was provisionally introduced.
6: The Garda Representative Association is calling for an independent statutory tribunal into the handling of protected disclosures in the force. It follows the RTÉ Investigates programme, in which a number of Gardaí alleged senior members were trying to stifle the reforms brought in following the treatment of Maurice McCabe. The GRA says what has been reported is consistent with the experience of members it has represented directly. Details of a new proposal to restrict children from social media have been revealed today. The EU Kids Act imposes a number of obligations for social media platforms, online video games and AI chatbots to users under 13. Kids under 13 won't be able to access social media apps, while infinite scrolling and push notifications during sleeping hours will be banned. School absence has increased among pupils with socio-economic difficulties and those who don't like school in the last 10 years. ESRI research has found absence rates vary significantly by social background, with higher rates among unskilled manual and non-employed families, those whose mums have lower levels of education, families going through financial strain and lone parent households. Finally, Lenny Kravitz says it's absolutely surreal that he's being made into a Barbie signature doll. It's to mark the 65th anniversary of her male counterpart, Ken. And that's your news for now.
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9: A very good night. I'm Will O'Callaghan. Celtic have suffered a 3-1 loss to Ferencváros at Parkhead in their opening game in the league phase of the Europa League. Martin O'Neill's Hoops will need to regroup ahead of their Scottish Premiership showdown with their rivals Rangers on Sunday. Bournemouth marked their first game in the competition in style, winning 2-1 at Real Sociedad and Crystal Palace have eased past Lech Poznan by 4-0. Manchester City have set up an English League Cup fourth round clash with Brighton next month. Teenager Floyd Samba scored twice as defending champion City hammered Norwich 5-0 at the Etihad. Dublin City Council have agreed to a request from Bohemians to allow the club to continue playing matches at Dalymount Park until May of next year. It had been expected that Bows would move to a temporary home at the end of this season, ahead of the planned €60 million revamp of the stadium. The redevelopment works at Dalymount are still due to be completed by the end of 2028, which would allow Bohemians to play there for the 2029 season. Ireland under-21 boss Jim Crawford, meanwhile, feels the time is right for Michael Noonan to move to England. The teenager is set to leave Shamrock Rovers at the end of the League of Ireland season to sign for Nottingham Forest on a free transfer. Former Ireland midfielder Andy Reid is Forest's head of player development, and Crawford says that Reid has been a long-time admirer of Noonan. Waterford's Austin Gleeson has announced his retirement from intercounty hurling. The Mount Sion clubman burst onto the scene and collected both the Hurler of the Year and Young Hurler of the Year awards in 2016. Gleeson says he knew at the start of the year it would be his final season with Waterford.
3: The enjoyment wasn't fully there. The part I enjoyed most wasn't being in the dressing room with the lads or travel to matches. It was the enjoyment of, I suppose, playing wasn't 100%. That kind of signaled to me there and then. Once that's gone, you know what you're trying to kind of step away. Yeah.
9: Aaron Rye and Sweden's Joachim Lagergren are the joint first round leaders at the BMW PGA Championship Golf at Wentworth. They both went around today in 6-under par with rounds of 66. Rory McIlroy is 3 shots back. He'll be out tomorrow from 3-under par with the Irish Open winner Shane Lowry set to tee off on Friday at 1-under par. And Ireland's John McConnell has won his opening round bout at the European Boxing Championships. He's into the last 16 in the 70kg division. To hear live commentary of Shamrock Rovers against Waterford this Friday, download the Go Loud app now.
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6: Mostly dry tonight with a mix of cloud and clear spells. Lows of 10 or 11 degrees.
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10: It might be Thursday, but that means tomorrow it will be Friday. 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As I say, tomorrow, 3 o'clock, that's when Barry Dunn will make that call. If it is you, the other end of the phone, answer in 5 rings, tell us that exact prize amount, and the cash is all yours. Couldn't be easier than that. 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
10: How's it going? My name is Russell Alford. It is Thursday night, just after 10 o'clock. I'm in for Catherine McKiernan here till midnight, playing tunes from Hugh Gale, Ciara, Mark Ronson. But here at 98FM, we love our old school classics. This is one of my absolute favourites of all time. This is Grace, Not Over Yet, playing on the home of Dublin's best music mix. 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

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There's actually a bit of a trend on TikTok there that people are saying that the Ultranate vocals are AI generated, and Ultranate has very much proven that wrong at a couple of club nights around the world recently. Of course, people on TikTok don't know who Ultranate is, one of the best dance music artists going. And if dance music is your bag, don't forget 98 FM Dance with Mark McCabe on Saturday at 4 o'clock in the afternoon. 4 hours of the best dance music in Dublin, kicking off your weekend in style, whether you're going out, just popping around the kitchen. 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

0: Tame Impala here on Dublin's 98 FM. It's Russell Alfred in for Catherine McKiernan tonight till midnight. Tunes on the way from Coolio and Coulter, but I've got Shaft next.
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0: Great show. You have to listen back to it. On the way, still lots of tunes on the way. I have Rita Ora, Jazzy and Jam and Spoon next here on 98FM.
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98FM playing Rita Ora. I'm Russell Alford in for Catherine McKiernan tonight. And a few fancier chances of winning some IMC cinema passes. Check out 98FM's old school quiz with Leanne Hannafin. She's on here from 10 a.m. till 1 o'clock. About 1:45 she plays it. Three clues, giving away a year. If you get it right, you get some cinema passes. Nice little look back in time. Here's an absolute old school classic now for you. Milo, Dr. Pressure, here on Dublin's 98FM.

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6: Good evening, I'm Clino Dwyer. A man in his 50s has been charged in connection with the alleged assault of Michael Healy Ray. He's expected to appear before the Criminal Courts of Justice tomorrow morning. The Kerry TD was hospitalised following the alleged incident on Cork Street in Dublin yesterday afternoon. The man who was arrested in relation to the investigation was being questioned at a Dublin Garda station. The Justice Minister is under pressure to set up an independent statutory tribunal into the handling of protected disclosures in the force. The Garda Representative Association is making the call in the wake of the RT Investigates programme into Garda whistleblowing. It says while the force does have a protected disclosures policy in place, it claims this policy is not being strictly adhered to. The GRA says this gap between stated policy and actual conduct lies at the heart of the problem. A man in his late teens has been charged over a gun seizure in Lucan in Dublin. Ammunition was also recovered by Gardaí when they responded to reports of a public order incident in Balgaddy on Tuesday shortly after 7pm. He's due to appear before a sitting of Blanchardstown District Court tomorrow morning. The Taoiseach has warmly welcomed plans for closer ties between the EU and Canada. Earlier this week, the Commission President invited Canada to engage in talks towards becoming the bloc's first associate member. Donald Trump has reacted angrily, threatening tariffs in response. Taoiseach Micheál Martin says this country's relationship with Prime Minister Carney's government is a strong one.
7: In fact, I've had quite a number of meetings with Prime Minister Carney since his election. We had a very memorable weekend here in Mayo as well. He has made it very clear that he's pivoting to Europe strategically. Of course, our trading relationship with Canada goes back, I think, to 2017, isn't it, when the CETA trade deal was provisionally introduced.
6: The National Ploughing Championships will have a new home next September. The event will move to a Bohirkill farm in County Kildare. An estimated 243,000 people pass through the gates at its home for the past 5 years in Screggan, County Offaly, over the past 3 days. And that's your news for now.
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9: A very good night. I'm Will O'Callaghan. Celtic have suffered a 3-1 loss to Ferencváros at Parkhead in their opening game in the league phase of the Europa League. Martin O'Neill's Hoops will need to regroup ahead of their Scottish Premiership showdown with their rivals Rangers on Sunday. Bournemouth marked their first game in the competition in style, winning 2-1 at Real Sociedad, and Crystal Palace have eased past Lech Poznan by 4-0. Manchester City have set up an English League Cup fourth round clash with Brighton next month. Teenager Floyd Samba scored twice as defending champion City hammered Norwich 5-0 at the Etihad. Dublin City Council have agreed to a request from Bohemians to allow the club to continue playing matches at Dalymount Park until May of next year. It had been expected that Bowes would move to a temporary home at the end of this season, ahead of the planned €60 million revamp of the stadium. The redevelopment works at Dalymount are still due to be completed by the end of 2028, which would allow Bohemians to play there for the 2029 season. Ireland under-21 boss Jim Crawford, meanwhile, feels the time is right for Michael Noonan to move to England. The teenager is set to leave Shamrock Rovers at the end of the League of Ireland season to sign for Nottingham Forest on a free transfer. Former Ireland midfielder Andy Reid is Forest's head of player development, and Crawford says that Reid has been a long-time admirer of Noonan. Waterford's Austin Gleeson has announced his retirement from intercounty hurling. The Mount Sion clubman burst onto the scene and collected both the Hurler of the Year and Young Hurler of the Year awards in 2016. Gleeson says he knew at the start of the year it would be his final season with Waterford.
2: The enjoyment wasn't fully there. The part I enjoyed most wasn't being in the dressing room with the lads or travel to matches. It was the enjoyment of, I suppose, playing wasn't 100%. That could have signaled to me there and then. Once that's gone, you know it's your time to kind of step away. Yeah.
9: Aaron Rye and Sweden's Joachim Lagergren are the joint first round leaders at the BMW PGA Championship Golf at Wentworth. They both went around today in 6 under par with rounds of 66. Rory McIlroy is 3 shots back. He'll be out tomorrow from 3 under par, with the Irish Open winner Shane Lowry set to tee off on Friday at 1 under par. And Ireland's John McConnell has won his opening round bout at the European Boxing Championships. He's into the last 16 in the 70 kilogram division. To hear live commentary of Shamrock Rovers against Waterford this Friday, download the Go Loud app now.
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6: Mostly dry tonight with a mix of cloud and clear spells. Lows of 10 or 11 degrees.
10: 98FM's cash machine. It is almost Friday. It is almost midnight, which means it's almost the time when Barry Dunn makes a very, very important phone call to one lucky listener, because they will be winning €250,000 in 98FM's cash machine. €250,000. Imagine that in your bank account by tea time tomorrow. Wouldn't that be a bad thing at all? Think of the things you could do. You could upgrade the car, go on a lovely cruise. You could actually do a whole combination of things. Why not just pick one? You can do a whole host of different things. Upgrade the kitchen. I'm making a list here as I sit here of all the things I would do, but I can't enter it, but you can. And there are two ways you can enter. 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That is when Barry Dunn will be making that call. 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The best of luck to you. How are you doing? It's Russell Alfred in for Catherine McKiernan. This Thursday night, big day here at 98FM. We celebrate 20 years of Brendan O'Loughlin. You can check out the highlights on the Go Loud app. But let's get some tunes on the way. Here's Daft Punk.

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Answer me this. Who's laughing now? Ooh. That's a famous person. If you think you know who it is, you can text the word laugh plus your guest to 0877 989898 on the Big Breakfast in the morning around 7:40. They will make two calls and someone could win a €500 flight voucher. Couldn't be easier. If you think you know who that is, you could be jetting off into the sun. How lovely would that be? Here's Jason Derulo. I just said

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0: 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It's Ray and Joy here in Dublin's 98 FM. 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
1: Brendan, when I got in this morning, I mentioned to you that something really random happened to me when I was on my way home from work yesterday.
2: Yeah, I'm very intrigued.
1: You see, the thing is, I actually was telling a few fibs. I made up that something happened to me. Because this segment now is nothing to do with me, my love.
2: What's happening?
1: Brendan, today, surprise, is all about you.
0: Brendan O'Loughlin. Bloody hell. Celebrating 20 years at 98
1: FM. Yes, Brendan, surprise. Today, we are hosting a very special celebration for you to celebrate 2 decades of you here in 98FM.
2: Stop it, am I 20 years today?
1: We're not sure if it's the exact date. Do you know there's some creative license going on? We don't know if your exact start date. We couldn't
2: Neither
1: find the contract. But this year marks 20 years since you first started working with us here on 98FM. So we want to celebrate this monumental milestone. Aww. We're going to spend the next hour taking a trip down memory lane. We are going to be celebrating you and your best moments over the past 20 years. So we're going on a bit of a journey this morning, not just on air. We're actually going to be leaving the studio right now and heading upstairs in 98FM to our top floor on 5.
2: Oh, God.
1: So I need you now to maybe bring your phone and take off your headphones.
2: Right.
1: We're going to be making our way upstairs. We're switching over now to our other microphone. And Brendan, we're bringing you up.
2: Okay. Right.
1: Okay.
3: I am very, very, very, very shocked.
1: Brendan is very shocked. We are heading up. Leanne, thank you so much. Leanne's taking over the desk and the buttons. And we are bringing Brendan upstairs.
2: Lads, I don't love surprises.
1: His face. Brendan O'Loughlin's face when I just told him that today is all about him.
2: Also, am I not too young to have worked here for 20 years?
1: You look absolutely fantastic. I couldn't believe it now when I'm thinking 20 years. Brendan, I'm wondering though, how are you feeling right now as we approach the fifth floor here in Marconi House?
2: I'm feeling apprehensive, nervous, that excited.
1: Well, we're taking a trip down memory lane, as I said, and we are...
2: Did you give it up?
1: We have gathered some of your nearest and dearest, Brendan, from over the past 20 years. Your current colleagues, former colleagues and friends, and we're celebrating you.
2: Oh my God, hello! Hi everyone! This
1: Which is
2: very surprising.
1: Brendan, are you ready for an hour of tunes from 2006?
2: Yes, I am. Let's go.
1: Are you ready to relive some embarrassing moments?
2: No.
0: Brendan O'Loughlin. Bloody hell. Celebrating 20 years at 98FM.
1: Good morning to you. If you're just joining us, we are celebrating our Brendan being with 98FM for 20 years, which is such an amazing milestone.
2: Lads, I've just about stopped shaking. I've never been so shocked or surprised. I had no idea. None of you were suspicious this morning. It's really weird.
1: I'm so glad.
2: I had no idea.
1: We were sweating, literally.
2: No, poor Russell's literally. You can see it on his forehead. He's sweating.
1: He's a fan in front of him right now.
2: No, guys, thanks so much. This is so lovely. It's so lovely to see everyone as well. So thank you.
1: Brendan, 2006, where were you living in Dublin?
2: I was living in Lucan at the time. And I started my first job.

0: in the morning until lunchtime, and then I'd go all the way back to Lucan and I'd work at McDonald's for the afternoon. We were now the sponsor of the show. It's a full circle moment, everyone.
1: Booked and busy. Will we have a quick chat about what else was happening in 2006? So you were living in Lucan.
0: Yeah.
1: Twitter launched that year.
0: Oh, did it?
1: Yeah.
0: Oh,
1: 2006, you were tweeting.
0: Late to the party, I'd say. I didn't join for a few years.
1: Britney Spears and Kevin Federline broke up that year.
0: Oh, no.
1: Yeah, they went their separate ways. Mm. Leona Lewis, she won the third season of The X Factor.
0: Peak X Factor season.
1: I keep bleeding love.
0: Yeah.
1: And Pete Bennett won Big Brother that year, the seventh season of Big Brother.
0: Wow.
1: I know, isn't it crazy? Brendan, there's no wonder that you wanted to get your foot in the door of radio to report on all of these exciting things. So let's take a moment and hear from the person who first hired you here in 98FM.
2: Happy anniversary, Brendan. Yep, it's Tina Gates, the one that hired you all those years ago in 98FM. Really, don't tell anybody about the 20 years business, will you? You were still in college when you sent me your demo, and I saw then what we all see today. You are amazing. I hope you have an incredible day, and I hope they embarrass the socks off you, because you deserve the fussing. I'm so glad that I was there at the start, and I'm so proud to see the man that you've become and all that you've achieved. Have a wonderful day.
1: Sorry, I'm tearing
0: Tina,
1: up.
0: Tina, thanks so much. I'm tearing up as well. The legend that is Tina Gates, who's in a Hall of Fame Imro inductee as of this week as well.
1: Deserved and clearly had an ear for talent. The newsroom back then featured so many legendary voices, reporters that love you, Brendan. And they are loved by the 98FM audience. So let's kick off now with your pal, Kim Buckley.
3: Hi, Brendan. Huge congrats on 20 years. Oh, my God, I cannot believe it. I've had the best time working with you over many of those years. And also great nights out dancing. And my favorite memory of you was when Uptown Funk was released. Not like we feel about it today. We were mad about it. And you ended up injuring your neck at a Christmas party from vigorous dancing. I still think it's my favorite story ever. But long may your fab career continue. And love you. Best of luck.
4: Hi, it's Trish Laverty here. I used to work in the newsroom with Brendan. There was one particular day when the top story was that the government had accidentally legalized drugs. And we thought, what a great way to cover the story by getting one of our reporters to take what was then a legal substance. Obviously, that didn't happen due to health and safety, but we laugh about that to this day, about how that story could have been told. Congratulations on 20 years, Brendan. You are talented. You are wise, you are hilarious, and you are an amazing friend, and I cannot wait to see what the next 20 years will bring.
5: Hey Brendan, Stephanie Rowan Negrogan here. Oh my God, congratulations on 20 years with 98FM. So proud of you. And I was trying to think of what to say here, and I was like, if you're working there 20 years, it means we know each other 20 years.
0: Yes.
5: 20 years of friendship, 20 years of the absolute crack. I always think of how much fun we had when we were in the Malt House. You used to read the news at the weekends, and I would go out reporting, and that's where we honed our craft. If you think the amount of mistakes we made, the amount of on-air bloopers, but it was just so much fun. It was the best of times, and when I learned so much, we became really good friends. We've had so much fun together, and you are the best colleague, but more importantly, you are a great friend, and I really, really mean that. You're always there for me, always encouraging me from the sidelines, and you mean so much to me, and you should be really, really, really proud of yourself, and congratulations on 20 years with 98FM. Woo!
0: Thanks, Steph.
1: So sweet. Gorgeous words from your friends and family.
0: I can't cope with people being nice.
1: you are all usually so awful. I did call your acting wooden earlier on, sorry about that. Brendan, you spent an amazing 13 years in the newsroom.
0: Yes.
1: You were breakfast anchor.
0: Yep.
1: Afternoon anchor.
0: Mm-hmm.
1: And news editor for music and entertainment
0: yes,
1: brands.
0: Yes, I was. Yes, thank you.
1: Yes.
0: You sounds very important, doesn't it?
1: Oh, he was.
0: Yeah.
1: Hooked and busy. The CEO. That is where we met.
0: No, he's over there. He's over there.
1: That is where we met. I was working on our sister station, Spin.
0: Yeah.
1: And we both shared a shift. I mean, the same shift.
0: Yes.
1: We both worked 12 to 7, and that is where we met.
0: Yeah.
1: I recall us becoming friends, though, on Valentine's Day.
0: Yeah, it was Valentine's Day. And we both finished work at the same time.
1: We were both single.
0: Shift. We were both single. And I said, let's go for a drink. And we did. And then...
1: Did we get Chinese as well?
0: We definitely got a Chinese. But did you pull out tarot cards?
1: I did.
0: Yeah.
1: Yeah.
0: So Rebecca pulled out tarot cards, gave me a reading, and then we went for a Chinese on Georgia Street, back when you were eating chicken.
1: Gorgeous. One of the best dates ever. Well, that was the beginning of one of the most important friendships in my life. And in the years that followed, we

0: ended up going on several holidays together.
1: We did.
0: LA. New York.
1: Yeah.
0: Enough
1: Where
0: said.
1: Where are you going? Yeah, Grant,
0: then,
1: no, enough said.
0: Then came our podcast shrine with our pal Hannah.
1: Yeah.
0: And then in 2020, when the world was going into lockdown, we both got the call up to present 98FM's Big Breakfast together. And we have been there ever since, or here ever since, I should say. Here's a throwback to our first ever Big Breakfast show on 98FM. Brace.
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0: Hello and good morning. You are very welcome to a brand new 98FM's Big Breakfast with Rebecca and Brendan.
1: Good morning.
0: It's obviously a very strange time.
1: It's so strange.
3: That's all I have to say.
0: It's very strange. There's no one really in the office.
1: Is there anybody out there?
0: Is there? I'm just glad to see your lovely face, Brendan.
1: Yours too, love. Yeah, no, look, I mean, it's a brand new show. It's a bit of a weird week to start. Obviously, we're going to have Emma here with all the news to update us because people do want to know what's going on and, you know, some people are a bit concerned, but we're also going to have the crack and loads of really good music as well.
0: Absolutely, yeah.
3: Me downplaying an entire pandemic. Some people are a bit concerned.
0: I think that was honestly the first day that we all were told to
3: I think
0: to
3: it was like,
0: home.
3: Then when did we go away for Paddy's Day? We were like, we don't know if we're going to be back.
0: Yeah, I was like, hello and
3: have
0: goodbye.
3: A great day.
0: That was a lovely stint. In our 7 years, we have had the honour and the privilege of waking up Dublin every single morning. And the group of people here who are working at 98FM are just so special. So a very special shout out to producers Russell and Cahill.
1: Yeah.
0: Pat, Emma, Phil, Gav, Chris, everyone here, Roisin, Shona.
1: Everyone.
0: I'll go on and on. I'll be here for days. But thank you guys so much for being an amazing team all the time, but especially for showing up here this morning.
1: Yeah, no, guys,
0: for
1: thank
0: Brendan.
1: You so much. This is mind-blowing.
0: And of course, the 98FM listeners who are always at the heart of the show, always so sound, so much crack. Brendan, you are such a hard worker. You are such an amazing talent and you always give 100%, but somehow make it all seem so easy and look gorgeous and smell fantastic all while doing it.
1: Oh, thank you so much.
0: I'm so, so lucky I get to work with you every day, but most importantly, you are such an amazing friend.
1: As are you.
0: You show up for everyone and anyone who has you in their life. They are so, so grateful for you. In the words of Tina Turner, simply the best star Brendan is.
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1: Bloody hell is right. Guys, thank you.
0: We're celebrating 20 years of Brendan working at 98 this morning. Earlier on, we heard some former colleagues who were with you from the early days in the 98FM newsroom. Mm-hmm. But as time went on, Brendan, now you really became one of the voices that woke up listeners across Dublin long before we started presenting the show together, almost 7 years ago, can you believe? Let's hear from some more friends.
1: Okay.
4: Hi, Brendan. It's Dave. I remember when you started working in 98FM as a newsreader on my breakfast show. And oh my God, I remember being so impressed because you started reading the news and you had a news voice. I'd never heard anyone with a news voice before. It's very impressive. Now, I do apologize for the 973,000 times I was late for news. Breakfast was a chaotic morning. It was always difficult to get it right, but you were very patient and you were brilliant. And I loved having you on the show. And I've absolutely loved watching your career go from strength to strength over the last 20 years. Dude, absolutely incredible. Love you, Brendan. Well done, brother.
5: Brennan.
1: Love you, Dave.
5: Brendinium. Congratulations, my friend. It's your old pal, Claire Solon here. Just thinking back on the days that we did the breakfast show together, we had such fun. We were part of the Malt House Massive. You, me, Adrian, Aidan, John, Alan Metcalf, making daily pilgrimages to Fresh. They were the best of times and they are etched on my heart. Sending you so much love for 20 years of service. Loving what you're doing on The Big Breakfast. Keep up the good work and congratulations on the baby news too.
1: Thanks. Congrats, Rev. That's
0: it's
1: not
0: Brendan's,
1: not my baby. Not my baby. It's nothing to do with me.
0: So lovely to hear from Dave and from Claire. Someone
1: Thank
0: else
1: you.
0: Now, Brendan, who wanted to pass on their best wishes is your pal, Dara Quilty.
6: Hi, Brendan. It's your friend, Dara Quilty here. I'm sorry for that time I pushed you into a well and you were viciously attacked by alligators so I could win an award. Jeez. You are truly one of the gents of this industry. I believe we're the same age, 32 or 33, and we started in the same year. And you inspired me to go on the air. I remember vividly being on the 98FM Thunderbus and hearing you read the news and thinking, oh my God, if that guy can go on the air, I can go on the air. And here we are, 28 years old, still doing it. You're an inspiration. You're a true talent. And most importantly, you are a really lovely guy. Congratulations from me and hopefully many more years ahead.
0: Oh, very
3: guys,
0: sweet.
3: Thanks so much.
0: Another 98FM legend had this to say.
7: Brendan, happy 20th work anniversary. I remember you coming in for the very first time, a bright-eyed, bushy-tailed young dreamer with hope in your eyes and a song in your heart. No, not really. But I do remember you reading 98FM News for the very first time and being very good at it, although it was this huge disconnect seeing this young fella who was still in college suddenly assuming a very serious baritone voice to read the news. I talk about the perfect time to join a newsroom. The last few months of the Celtic Tiger country fell apart once Brendan started working for 98FM. 20 years on, it's a pleasure to have worked with you. Have a great day today. It's some achievement and hopefully they will give you tomorrow off. Not guaranteed. T's and C's may apply. Have a great day.
0: I was like, we'll talk about that after the show. You know, Brendan, when I first started listening to you, I think I was in primary school and I thought you were way older.
3: I thought you were way old.
0: I know, I'm a few years younger than Brendan. Yeah. I hate to bring it up.
3: I sounded way older then than I do now. I think because I was like a child. I was pretending to be serious. Also, lads, I hadn't a clue what I was talking about. Leinster. I was like, what's Leinster House? Me reading the news. Not a breeze.
0: You were very good at it. Let's hear now from another friend and colleague, Andrea.
8: I just want to say a huge, huge congratulations on your 20-year anniversary. It's an absolutely massive, massive achievement and so well worth marking. And I'm so glad that that's happening for you today because you deserve it more than anybody. I first met you 13 and a half years ago in the 98FM newsroom and your professionalism just stuck out so, so much. You just the way you work with people, the way you work alongside people and the way those starting out who work under you learned from you. And it was always so evident to see sitting across the desk from you in the newsroom. But you've just been a brilliant colleague over the last 13 and a half years. And here's to another 20 years.
3: Andrea, thank you so much.
0: Some more now, starting off with your friend, colleague and former housemate.
9: 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And it was there, in the newsroom at 98FM, some 15 years ago now, where I first met Brendan. We became great friends, even living together at one point. Congratulations on 20 years at 98FM. 20 years. I mean, what age were you when you started? 5? Is that even legal? You were a brilliant news anchor when we worked together, and unsurprisingly, you went on to become a brilliant presenter. You are a legend. Fair play on the milestone, and here's to another 20.
10: Hi, Brendan, aka Patsy. My name is Orla, aka Eddie. We met 20 years ago. Hard to believe because we both look the exact same. I never thought on those early morning graveyard newsroom shifts I'd be one of my favourite people, but it's been a journey. And you may be a very serious journalist, but you always grab life by the balls. And here's to the next 20 years. I love you.
11: Hi, Brendan. It's Aideen, former co-anchor of 98FM News. My years working with you in the newsroom in 98FM were just some of the happiest and most fun years of my life. And we had so much crack together and we had like some of the biggest news stories that you can think of over the last 10, 15 years. We knew in real time how great we got on. We knew how much fun we were having. We knew how lucky we were. We knew it all in real time. And happy anniversary to you there. I miss you so much.
3: Aww. Oh, guys, thanks so much.
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0: 2 decades of Brendan working here at 98FM this morning. We've been celebrating for the past hour. We've heard from presenters, news reporters, and more this morning. But you do have a life outside of work as well, Brendan.
3: Do I?
0: Many friends you've made through the job and others who have been there a long time for you wanted to send their love and their best wishes.
12: 20 years at 98FM, how is that possible? Because you actually only look 20. And I'm lucky enough to know you for nearly those 20 years, back when you were a news reporter and I was pestering you with all my press releases. And you've graduated from reading the news now to having your own radio show, and you've won loads of awards in both news and the radio. And I'm very, very proud of you. And I'm also really, really lucky to call you one of my friends. So best of luck for the next 20 years, and congratulations.
13: Hi, it's Mary Maguire. I had the privilege of Brendan accepting my PR invite to a gig we were working on 12 or 13 years ago in the Button Factory. who came along. We hit it off, and our friendship, our work friendship, I suppose, kicked off then, which blossomed into another friendship. That's probably one of the standout memories in terms of work. You were working early the next morning and didn't stop you from going to the after party and sounding like a true professional. And second to that is probably helping you set up for broadcasting live from your wardrobe during COVID. There's so many memories. But congratulations on 20 years. I can't believe it. You're far too young for that behaviour. And all the best for the next 20. Looking forward to what's to come.
0: Oh, there is another person who couldn't be here this morning who wants to send some love.
7: Brendan, it's Pat. Congratulations on your two decades here at 98FM. To be with any company 20 years is an amazing achievement, but to spend it waking up the city every day is something special. You should be very proud of yourself. We're very lucky to have you, and I hope you enjoy these well-earned celebrations.
3: Sorry, how great does Pat sound?
0: Absolutely amazing.
3: Did you record that in the studio? Oh, that's not Pat. A WhatsApp voice note.
0: Thank you so much for that.
3: Pat, thank you.
0: Let's hear now from someone very special. Your mum.
14: Hi, this is Brendan O'Loughlin's mum, a very proud one. Delighted to take part in this 20-year celebration. It's unbelievable. Proud moments are awards, meeting famous people with you, Brendan, that you've introduced me to. It's been amazing, the places you brought me to and through your job. Funny moments would be being a DJ for us in the naughty when you were a child and you wouldn't come out from behind the curtain. Then on to you and me walking around Dublin in the rain looking for a billboard with you on it and you standing beside me. Look, just so very proud of you. Love you. Thank you for waking me up every morning in good form, listening to you on the radio. It makes my day. Wishing you all the best for the next 20 and 20 more. I love you.
3: Oh, thanks, Mom.
0: So sweet. And we've now been joined live by a guest, someone very special. Brendan's partner, Patrick,
3: is here.
0: Why
3: are you sitting here? There shouldn't be a microphone in front of you.
0: Is this your radio debut, Patrick?
15: This is my radio debut.
0: You sound great.
15: Yeah.
0: Patrick, anything you'd like to say to Brendan this morning?
15: I'm so proud of you. This is such an achievement. I just said to someone here, I don't know if I've done anything in my life for 20 years. I can't imagine. But like myself and everybody in this room, you are the most amazing person.
0: Yeah.
15: You're so loyal and so loving, and you have so much time for your friends. Woo! And so much time for your colleagues. And I know how much you adore this job, and I also know how much everyone listening absolutely adores listening to you and Rebecca in the morning, how much it means to them. Congratulations.
3: Oh, thank you.
0: Place, yeah, a natural. Gosh.
3: Lads, you're trying to kill me here.
0: Maybe we could be a thruple on air. Room for one more.
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1: Action. Grappling with his past, Robin Hood is back, but not as we know him.
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2: Such a long kill new a mock a sernig August is killed in Scotty. Reduce tucking Fisher a rash led the sunny side of the street.
3: On the sunny side of the street.
2: August to Aaron Rock new as Fontaine's DC freshen Marianne. You can call Tashi dig dull on yard, gin yard, mar big she dig dane of God dot is slain on Blaine Chogan. August big cold line creek na trace on Blaine Chil. Ach Tashi'd fos e crew kyol nua. Sha e vultures.
4: I feel the vultures circling. Can't you see what's happening? It's all what else
2: big album new a few, be there for. Loves the Jess Spencer until August for the best new Irish music. 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
1: 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He knows every turn, every tree, every person's house. He knows when he wants to put his foot down. But here's something he doesn't know. He doesn't know that Jim is searching for his phone and has taken his eye off the road, just around the corner ahead. Darren doesn't know this. But they're both about to find out very quickly. Even if you know the road, you don't know what's coming. Say no to speeding. 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Visit rsa.ie.
0: FM.